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0: 35th Annual Italian Festival is coming to Seaside Heights on Columbus Day weekend. 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

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Day after day, we'll make the mundane a masterpiece. 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
0: Right now.
2: Good morning. I'm Valerie C. Graves. The report card's in, and it's worth a second look. The weather caused most of New Jersey Transit's cancellations. Chris Kaluri, head of the agency here on News 12, defending an independent report giving low performance scores and asking, with a 46% budget increase since 2020, where's all the money going?
3: We have gotten brand new buses coming into the system. We are getting trains that will be coming into the system in December or January. And we now have a full roster of train operators.
2: That new fleet, by the way, will be in operation by 2031 at a cost of $3 billion. In the report, it says in 2020, NJ Transit was traveling about 90,000 miles before breaking down. That dropped to 55,000 miles in 2024. The announcement from Cornell is expected this week on which outside law firm will come in to examine the university's response to the Frat House 7 gang rape. While outrage grows as to the handling of Jane Doe's alleged case, ABC News reports the district attorney blames the campus police, as does New York Governor Kathy Hochul, but she's not letting the DA off the hook either.
4: An investigator said the DA's office declined to review other materials gathered by Cornell police in the following weeks, including additional interviews. But the DA says his office was not provided the full picture by the university.
2: University President Michael Kotlikoff releasing a video message this weekend. The Tompkins County DA now off the case, supporting the governor's decisions. And we're still working through what our rare September nor'easter left behind. There were about 10 beaches that really got banged up. And again, people just saying over and over, like Sandy. I was on LBI this weekend for the chowder cook-off looking myself. The winners, by the way, were Lefty's Tavern and Mud City Crab House. The issue in South Jersey was both wind and flooding, whereas, say, in Asbury or Belmar, it was more the wind. U.S. Congressman Frank Pallone from Monmouth County says the state meets the criteria for about $17.5 million in federal aid. In our next report at 6, the big copyright lawsuit over Olivia Dean's song I've Seen It. Sounding just like Bill Withers, just the two of us? Her label's not responding, and we'll tell you about that and play a clip of the two songs. I'm Valerie C. Graves on 107.1 The Boss.
5: Well, a couple of problems for you. First of all, though, the parkway's in pretty good shape. No major difficulties at all as you travel northbound right up to and into Union County. We're doing well on 287 Jersey Turnpike all the way up and down. Route 18, same deal. We're good. Now, the Morris Goodkind Bridge northbound on Route 1. That's the one that goes over the Raritan River. There is an accident. Two left lanes are out. And then on Route 36 in Union Beach, just north of Union Avenue on the northbound side, there are downed wires and the right lane going to be out as you get through there. Mass Transit-wise, New Jersey Transit trains are on a close to schedule. I'm Joe Nolan with Traffic 107.1 The Boss.
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0: Right now.
2: Good morning. It's 6 o'clock. I'm Valerie Seagraves. We are still working through what our rare September nor'easter left behind. There were about 10 beaches that really got banged up. And again, people just saying over and over, like Sandy, like Sandy.
3: We get like 2 to 3 foot rollers in here and it just smashed up the docks and it was just complete chaos.
2: The issue in South Jersey was both wind and flooding, whereas in, say, for instance, Asbury or Belmar, it was more the wind. U.S. Congressman Frank Pallone from Monmouth County says the state meets the criteria for about $17.5 million in federal aid. Terrible news about a child killed and a woman seriously injured in an accident in Upper Freehold Township. A Chrysler SUV was backing out of a parking space Saturday morning. This from News 12, the lot on Emily's Hill Road. The pair were taken to the hospital. The woman seriously injured in the crash. The child later died, and the crash is still under investigation. President Trump encounters a big problem in his urgent call to keep daylight saving time in place. NJ.com has this. Over the weekend, he was publicly pressing Senate Republicans to pass the bipartisan measure, the time

0: change is set for November 1st. Senator Tom Cotton, a Republican from Arkansas, has been more vocal in opposition for making daylight saving time year-round, saying it would leave children heading to school and Americans traveling to work in the dark. And in some places, sunrise wouldn't be close till 9 a.m. or even later during the peak of the season. And accident or not, the big music lawsuit against Olivia Dean's got the industry and the general public weighing in, and no word on this from her side just yet. Maddie Music Group, the publisher of Bill Withers' catalog, is suing Universal Music Group, Capitol Records, Sony, Cobalt Music Publishing over Dean's 2025 song called I've Seen It. Listen.
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0: Get that? The suit alleges that I've Seen It unlawfully copies protected musical elements from Bill Withers' 1981 R&B classic Just the Two of Us, particularly that distinct melody. In our next report at 6:30, AI is coming for your job. We will tell you the percentage of workers now anxious for what their future holds. I'm Valerie Seagraves on 107.1 The Boss.
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3: together.
5: Well, several things out there you need to know about. First of all, if you're traveling northbound on the parkway, there is going to be a disabled vehicle right up by the area of the Colonial Rest Area. That should just about be out of the way if it isn't already as you're traveling northbound. But there is an accident with some debris out on the roadway northbound down in Little Lake Harbor at exit 58. That's in the center lane, and that would be on the northbound side if you're headed that direction. Route 36 up in Union Beach. Again, one lane going to be out of service, the right lane, that because of some downed wires. And then also, as you travel out onto Route 1 as you head northbound, right at the Morris Goodkind Bridge, two lanes are out of service there with a pretty bad accident, that being cleared. That's the one that goes over the Raritan River. And Mass Transit, New Jersey Transit Trains, Carter Coastline, on or close to schedule. I'm Joe Nolan with Traffic, 107.1 The Boss.
6: Happy Monday, everybody. Time to get back to the Daily Grind. We got partly to mostly sunny skies ahead of us with lots of comfortable air. Temperatures are going to be in the mid and upper 60s for the foreseeable future with very low levels of humidity. Make sure you're getting out and soaking it all up. There's no big storms or organized cloud cover at all this week. Again, we start off a little bit cloudy. Lots of sunshine coming our way later on. In the Doorcast Weather Center, I'm Nor'easter Nick.
7: All right, Nick, thank you very much. It's me, Greg T, with your Boss Sports Weekend Wrap-Up. Let's get into it. Oh, man, the Yankees, they lost their first game of the ALDS to the Rays, 1-0. The Jets, they lost yesterday to the Bears, 23-10. The Giants, they won yesterday behind Jameis Winston as they beat the Cardinals, 36-24. Your Eagles, they lost to the LA Rams, 24-20. Our New York Liberty, they lost game one of the semifinals to the Atlanta Dream, 92-82.

0: The Rangers, they beat Detroit 2-0 on Friday, and then they also beat the Utah Mammoth yesterday 4-2. And last but not least, our Rutgers Scarlet Knights, they were crushed by number 6 Indiana 47-15. And that brings us up to your Boss Sports lineup for tonight. The NBA. The NBA preseason started over the weekend, but our NBA champions, our New York Knicks, they tip off tonight in Philly, taking on the 76ers at 7 o'clock. Monday Night Football's got the Falcons and the Saints in New Orleans. Yankees are back at it today against the Rays for Game 2 of ALDS at 8 o'clock. And your Flyers are in Tampa, taking on the Lightning. Puck drops at 7. And that does it. Rochelle and I kick off your Monday morning show right here at 107.1 The Boss. We do it next.
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1071. It's the Boss 99.7. Good morning, guys. It is a Monday morning. It's 12 minutes after 6. The 1071 Boss Time Check. 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

0: Rise and shine. The sun is coming up and the roosters are coming awake. And so are the cows and the sheep and you name it. We're all alive and ready to go and deliver you a great show today on your Monday morning. Valerie Seagraves, good morning to you.
1: Hey, sweet tea. How's it hanging?
0: Good. It's hanging great. And Rochelle, how you doing?
2: Oh, I'm just dandy.
0: Nice. And we got, of course, our Joe Nolan making his way on into the studio. He'll be here in just a second. I'm Greg T. Phone lines are officially open, 732-774-4444. Go on in, call us right now, and become our very first caller of the day. And who would like to begin? Valerie, how was your weekend out at the chowder cook-off?
1: It was chowdery.
0: Yeah?
1: Full of chowder.
0: Really?
1: It was clammy.
0: Yeah.
1: It was delicious, actually. I met a bunch of really great people, actually,
0: no
1: from
0: doubt
1: Monmouth
0: there.
1: County.
0: Yeah.
1: Our winners, I think it was on the last day that we were giving away the wristbands to get in on that. They stopped at the gazebo because they came all the way down from Monmouth. Couldn't be there on Sunday, but came on Saturday. And when I got back home.
0: Yeah.
1: I texted all my Monmouth County friends and I said, you know what? Not for nothing, but we are getting together and we are doing this event.
0: Great.
1: On LBI next year. I know the GPS says 59 miles, so stop complaining and just get in your car and drive.
0: Yeah.
1: Because it was so
0: really
1: awesome.
0: I knew, you know, when Rochelle told me you were hosting it, or you were broadcasting live for the boss. I'm like, they got the right person. She's going to love this, be a part of it. Absolutely. I knew it. I knew you'd love
1: it. I got a foam clam hat that I'm going to work on my Halloween costume somehow. I don't know quite. Right, yeah, because you know we also had the zombie walk the Asbury boards this weekend.
2: I'm always out of town. Every year I've always wanted to go to that. Did you go?
1: First weekend in October, that's when it is. And I did a shift at the JBJ Soul Kitchen.
0: What?
2: You were busy, busy, busy.
0: Seriously, Val. It's really, you're really, really active. Man, I live vicariously through you, really.
1: It's frisky season, you know, you got to watch the deer.
0: That's true.
1: Spread it all around there. Everybody get frisky.
0: This is the season. You're right. You're absolutely correct. Yeah.
1: Get out and do something.
0: The deers are out and they are running. And
1: I was all over the place this weekend and it was a lot of fun.
0: Nice.
1: But there's always something to do at the Jersey Shore.
0: Yeah, you're not kidding. All right, Rochelle, good morning to you.
2: Morning.
0: Welcome back to
2: our New Jersey
0: studios. What's your weekend? What was your weekend like?
2: My weekend was awesome. It was the final homecoming weekend for the kids.
0: Right.
2: And so Friday, I did the parade with Grayson. We had so much fun. We dyed his hair blue and put gold glitter
1: awesome.
2: In there. And we walked through the parade.
1: Is it still blue?
2: No, thankfully, I was so nervous because the lady said it washed out in one wash. And I was like, oh,
1: yeah,
2: man.
1: They always say that, don't they?
2: I know. Well, and we had done that before and he had football the next morning. And like, if it doesn't wash out, he starts to sweat blue. So I was like, oh, God, it did come out. But the game was great. Their team won 66 to 12,
0: woo-hoo!
2: Something like that. I mean, it was great. Yeah, it was
0: very
2: fantastic.
0: Nice. Very nice.
2: Then Saturday morning, I had to go pick up corsages, and that was a nightmare, so I had to get them remade. That was a whole thing, let me tell you. But it's okay. Then I took Grayson to his football game where his team lost, unfortunately. But he got a sack, which we're happy about.
0: That's a plus.
2: Yes. And then I came back. I did Lola's hair for the prom, and then we went and did for the homecoming, and we did pictures and everything. And she was gorgeous. She was just absolutely beautiful. Then it was pickup duty for mom, so I had to pick them up this time from the dance.
0: God, you were busy.
2: Yes. And then yesterday I spent the whole day driving back here in the rain, so that was fun.
0: I was going to say, you were so busy, and then all of a sudden on top of it, now you have to do a 10-hour ride back to Jersey.
2: Yeah.
0: Man,
2: my life is very stressful.
0: I would imagine that. Right. Come today, you're like, you know what? I just need to breathe. Relax.
2: What is breathing? Honestly.
0: Joe Nolan, good morning, man. How was your weekend, buddy?
3: Good morning. Friday, we went, we just kind of hung out and went just around here. We're not around the house, but around Lavalette and just hung out. And then Saturday, really didn't do much of anything either. But Sunday was the big chili cook-off.
0: Ooh, how'd they go?
3: And I finished second.
0: That's not bad. That's still good.
3: If you're not first, you're last.
0: Oh, come on.
2: I get that feeling. I do.
3: In the words of Ricky Bobby, the great NASCAR driver.
0: Ricky Bobby.
2: Shake and bake.
3: Shake and bake. Nothing.
2: You ain't first, you're last. I got you, Joe. I got you.
3: If you're not first, you're last.
2: That's right.
3: So I got a little nice little coffee cup that said second place on it.
0: All right. That is funny.
3: Not happy about
1: that. Oh,
3: Other than that, it was a lousy football weekend.
0: Yeah, it really was.
3: Hey, what else happened?
0: Oh, it was
3: Rutgers
0: really
3: got smoked.
0: Yep.
2: But they played a great game. They really did. I mean, they held their own, and I was pretty surprised about it, Joe.
3: Were you watching?
2: I was tuning in and out. Yes, you'll be happy to know Michigan also lost this weekend. So
3: yeah, it wasn't that bad. Yeah, Mitt, what's up with
2: Michigan? I can't. This I can't even talk about
3: it. They should have three losses.
2: Okay.
0: All right. Anyway, on Friday. Let me tell you, they should have three.
3: Okay. And oh my God. Yeah. I mean,
2: it was a rough game.
1: How was your weekend, T?
0: Thank you, Val. Yeah, so Friday, my daughter was the homecoming queen at St. John Vianney. The team lost the game, but she looked great, and she was really nice to see her out there with the king and queen walking around and everything.
1: What was the weather like?
0: Not so great. It was clear, and then all of a sudden, towards the very end, when they were walking around, then the rain started coming down. Like, it literally rained just as they started walking out, and I'm like, this is unreal. But it turned out to be just fine. It really was. And then she was super happy. She went out with all her friends on Friday night afterwards.
1: How late did you let her stay out?
0: It was no problem. She got home like close to midnight. We're like, no problem, enjoy, have a great time. And then on Saturday, what do we do on Saturday? Oh, Saturday night, so Trish and Ella went into the city to go see Hamilton.
2: Yeah,
0: they loved it.
2: I told you they would.
0: Loved it.
2: Yes.
0: They've never seen it before. Loved every minute of it. They even stayed till afterwards, and then the cast came out, and they got some autographs on their playbill.
2: Oh, that's the best, when you stand at the stage doors.
0: Yep.
2: Yes.
0: Really enjoyed that. And then on Saturday night, so myself, because I was home alone, I decided to go down to the neighbor's house where I like to hang out sometimes. So me and my buddy Glenn and Pete came by, and Brian, and we all got some pizzas, and we had a great time out by the fireplace. We drank a little too much, that's for damn sure. I had to walk it home. Thank God I live close. I can walk it home and stumble home. And that was it, really. And then Sunday, yesterday, was really just kind of like, the weather sucks. So we kind of ran a couple of errands and took my daughter out driving because her driver's test is coming up next Thursday.
2: Oh, that's exciting.
0: Yeah. And that was really it. That was the weekend. That's how it really was. I got to tell you, Val, I think you had the best weekend out of all of us, maybe.
1: I don't know. Sounds like I had some competition from the room, for sure.
0: All right. Well, listen, guys, how was your weekend? We'd love to hear from you at 732-774-4444. Joe Nolan, you want to drop some traffic? What do you think?
3: Yeah, all right. It's been kind of busy this morning. There's a few things out there that look like most of them, though, are out of the way. We continue to have problems on Route 36 at Union Avenue and Union Beach. Again, the right lane still out of service there with down wires. If you're on the Garden State Parkway on the northbound side now, coming up to 136 in Cranford, there is a disabled vehicle. So that's in the construction zone. The right lane going to be out of service. But the earlier problem at the Colonia Rest Area is out of the way. The earlier problem on Route 1 at Morris Goodkind has been cleared. And mass transit at this point, everybody seems to be running right on or close to schedule. I'm Joe Nolan with Traffic, 107.1 The Boss.
0: Thanks, Joe. Appreciate it, man. Yep. All right, Nor'easter Nick, you are up.
4: Happy Monday, everybody. We got a nice looking day ahead of us. Lots of sunshine and blue skies and just comfortable weather overall. Just make sure that you are taking advantage of it. A little bit gray out there this morning, don't get me wrong, but as we transition over to a brighter look for the afternoon, I think you're going to be excited. Temperatures around 70, middle 60s tomorrow, and most of the week ahead is looking very, very pleasant. In the Norcast Weather Center, I'm Nor'easter Nick.
0: All right, Nick, thank you very much. Rochelle, just you and I. What are we doing this Monday at 7:10, what are we doing this morning?
5: Dead guy in the oven.
0: Yeah, what a way to start off the week.
5: It's a good one today, though.
0: Is it really?
5: Yes.
0: Well, you know, every time Rochelle chooses a dead guy in the envelope, it could be a girl, too, but it always has to do with something from today. So I don't know what that is, but that's your little clue whoever it is has to do with today.
5: Yep.
0: Well, we've got a pair of tickets for you to go to Beers on the Boards at Martell's Tiki Bar.
5: That's very fun.
0: I'm here. Like, I've never been there.
5: Uh-huh.
0: I heard it is a great time.
5: Yeah, it is.
0: I mean, I've been to the Tiki Bar, just never been to Beers on the Boards.
5: Right.
0: But that's what I'm saying, that I heard that it's a great time. So we'll do that. That's in Point Pleasant. That's happening on November 7th. So that is up for grabs at 7:10. All right, guys, run along. Go do your stuff. Go grab your coffee. Go fill your car with some gas. And let's crank up this Monday. Let's go.
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0: Yeah. Today is World Teachers Day.
1: Oh, that's so nice.
0: Yeah.
1: That's so nice.
0: And speaking of nice, it's also Do Something Nice Day. They're asking you to find someone and do something nice for them today.
1: Oh, that's very nice. I like that. Do Something Nice Day.
0: It's also World Day of Bullying Prevention today.
1: That should be every day, right?
0: Right. Child Health Day. Let's see. I mean, it's a great, great day today. It really is. Like, it's not something silly. Today's actually some really good things. So there you go. And if you're a teacher, we really do thank you for everything that you put up with. And
1: how
0: you deal with our children. Thank you so much.
1: Yes.
0: And for being our great educators and moving our kids forward. There you go.
1: Yeah.
0: And not bad.
1: Thanks for hanging out with them for 8 hours.
0: Right.
1: Sorry.
0: There you go.
1: I'm sorry.
0: So, there you go. Thank you very much to all teachers today.
1: Yes.
0: Have a great day, guys. Enjoy it. All right, let's go. Valerie Seagrave's got your news headlines.
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4: Good morning. It's 6:30. I'm Valerie Seagraves. Need some holiday cash? 12 Ocean State job lots are hiring. The event will take place tomorrow and Wednesday, and there's more on this on NJ.com. Walk-in interviews will be held. The company looking to fill full and part-time openings and spots just for seasonal work if you only want it for a really short time. Freehold and Homedel are looking, as is the store in Barnegat in Ocean County. South Plainfield in Middlesex will be participating as well, and you can also apply online. 7% of workers will need to be looking for different jobs in about 10 years. With security controls being developed for AI, whether you're ready for it or not, the change is coming. It looks like there will be some additional guardrails put in place.
5: Everyone in the world can have better medical care than anyone here. And jobs are going to change. Jobs have always changed.
4: That's Elon Musk there. Jay Clayton, who is expected to serve as the White House new AI czar, telling the Wall Street Journal in an interview published Saturday that global dominance in AI makes the U.S. more equipped to address risks from adversaries, echoing President Trump's support for the technology's continued growth. And there were about 10 beaches that really got banged up in this nor'easter. And again, people just saying over and over, it was like Sandy. I was on LBI this weekend, took a hard hit there. I was there for the chowder cook-off, looking myself. The winners, by the way, were Lefty's Tavern and Mud City Crab House. The issue in South Jersey from the storm was both wind and flooding, whereas in Asbury or Belmar, it was just more the wind. U.S. Congressman Frank Pallone from Monmouth County says the state meets the criteria for about $17.5 million in federal aid. In our next report at 7, more fallout on the Cornell debacle. We will tell you about that. I'm Valerie Seagraves on 107.1 The Boss.
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3: Jersey traffic and weather
2: together.
6: Well, delays northbound on the Garden State Parkway as you start to get up to 136 Stiles Street in Cranford. Again, a disabled vehicle now.

0: 1071, it's the boss, and 99.7 all the way down to Cape May. Yep, good morning, guys. It's Greg T. with Rochelle in the morning, waking you up on the Monday. We got Valerie Seagrave standing by. She'll give us our news headlines in just about a minute and a half here. Hey, Rochelle, today is a very cool day. You know why?
1: It's Monday.
0: Well,
2: today in history.

0: that's in the right lane as you get through there. Route 36, we continue to have those delays as you travel out onto Union Avenue and Union Beach. The right lane is out right of the two lane. So, again, you've got a bit of a problem getting through there. The shoulder as well going to be blocked. So that's an issue northbound on Route 36. Now, the parkway, other than that problem up at 136, is in good shape in Ocean and Monmouth counties. No problems at all. Same thing as you travel northbound out onto the turnpike. We look to be in pretty decent shape this morning. And mass transit, so far, so good. I'm Joe Nolan with Traffic, 107.1 The Boss.
1: Hope you had a great weekend, guys. I know it wasn't the best weekend. We had cloudy skies out there, and it's just kind of yucky at times. But today is going to get better. Temperatures going to be topping out in the 70-degree range. Tomorrow, very similar, just a couple degrees cooler. Overnight, we're going to be dropping down to the 40s, even some 30s possible to the north and west. It's that time of the year.
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3: All right, thanks, Nick. It's your Boss Sports Weekend wrap up. I'm Greg T. Let's go. The Yankees, they lost the first game in the ALDS to the Rays on Saturday, 1-0. Your Jets, they lost to the Bears yesterday, 23-10. Your Giants, they won again behind Jameis Winston as they beat the Cardinals, 36-24. Your Eagles lost a tough one yesterday to the LA Rams, 24-20. And our New York Liberty, they lost game one of the semifinals to the Atlanta Dream, 92-82. And in hockey, Flyers lost to the Hurricanes 3-2 on Saturday. The Islanders crushed the Devils 6-0 on Saturday as well. And in the Rangers, they beat Detroit 2-0 on Friday. And then yesterday, they beat the Utah Mammoth 4-2. And last but not least, our Rutgers Scarlet Knights, they were crushed by number 6 Indiana 47-15. And that brings us up to your Boss Sports lineup for tonight. NBA preseason started over the weekend, but our new NBA champions, our New York Knicks, they tip off tonight in Philly, taking on the 76ers, 7 o'clock on NBA TV. Monday Night Football, they've got the Falcons and the Saints in New Orleans. The Yankees are back at it today. Game 2 of the ALDS against the Rays in Tampa, 8 o'clock. And the Flyers are in Tampa as well, taking on the Lightning. Puck drops at 7. And that does it, guys. That is your Boss Sports Weekend wrap-up. Rochelle and I are back right after this.
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1: Let me go around the table and introduce everyone.
0: It's Greg T. It's Rochelle. It's 107.1 The Boss.

0: Happy Monday, everybody. It is 107.1. It is the Boss 99.7 all the way down to South Jersey and everywhere you go on that free Boss app. It is a Monday.
1: Sounds like somebody's got a case of the Mondays.
0: I do not. I think I'm ready to go. I think I had a really good weekend, to be honest with you. And I was hesitant, but you know what? Friday night was great, yeah. Right? I mean, doing the homecoming queen at St. John Vianney, hanging out with some friends on Saturday. I think it was a decent weekend. I don't know what more you want out of a weekend.
2: Yeah.
0: I think it was good.
2: The homecoming weekend with the kids are always, it's such a special feeling, I feel like, as a parent. Like,
0: yeah.
2: You don't necessarily realize it until, like just seeing my baby girl dressed up.
0: Say, yeah.
2: And, you know, like, in you with her, like, seeing how proud you are that she's a homecoming queen. She didn't even expect it. She didn't want it. She didn't ask for it.
0: No.
2: Like, it's just this proud feeling that you get as a parent, and you truly don't even expect those feelings to swell, and yet there they are.
0: Yeah, you know, even on Saturday night, when I was hanging out with my buddies, one was like, oh, does she do pack?

0: Is that what she wants? And I'm like, no, man. Like, she never wasn't trying for it at all.
1: Well, that's probably why she won, because she was humble about it.
0: Very humble.
1: Seriously, I think that's great. And she did. She looked absolutely gorgeous.
0: You know, I just saw something flash on television right now. There was a commercial you saw with pancakes at McDonald's. And I'm like, oh, my God, I can go for some good McDonald's pancakes right now. Oh, man.
1: That's so random.
0: So, I know. So, I didn't mean that. It just literally, I know we're sitting here talking.
1: I love you, D.
0: I turned my head and there was a commercial on TV and they're drizzling syrup on it. And I'm like, oh my God, I can go for that right now. Good pancakes.
1: I'm sick to my stomach, so I can't. But maybe I'll DoorDash you some.
0: Okay. Sorry. All right, let's get into it, guys. What's going on in and around your town? It is the Community Bulletin Board.
1: All right, so the Boss Roadies are going to be out and about this Sunday for the 35th annual Ocean County Italian Festival that's taking place in Seaside Heights.
0: All right.
1: Yeah, we're going to be there all day from 10 a.m. to 5 p.m. Of course, they're going to have delicious Italian favorites along with live music, vendors.
0: Oh! Yes!
1: Yeah.
0: Tell us all about what they're going to have. What they're going to have.
1: See, that's bad.
0: You don't like that? No?
1: You sound like
0: Luigi.
1: Like Mario and Luigi.
0: Yes.
1: Yeah. Or what do you call him? Mario?
0: Mario. Yes.
1: Mario. Well, anyway, the Boss Roadies are going to be there. Spin to win. Oh. Lots of fun. And then there's another fun event that I want you to mark your calendar for. You got to turn this down for this one.
0: Oh, it's not Italian?
1: No, okay. It's not. No, I want you to mark your calendar, though. Yeah, that works.
0: All right,
1: so it's Girls Night Out at Atlantic Medical Imaging of Toms River. So as we all know, October is Breast Cancer Awareness Month.
0: Yes, it is.
1: I went to this event last year. Michelle Amabile hosted every year. It goes on from 5 to 8 p.m. It is so much fun.
0: Okay.
1: So not only are you doing something great, grab your mom, grab your sister, whatever. You're going to Atlantic Medical Imaging where they can do breast cancer screenings. But it's a girls' night out. They have food. They have drinks. They had someone doing like shellac manicures and stuff. They had massages. They had tarot card readings. It is so much fun. I can't even tell you. So mark your calendar for Tuesday, October 20th from 5 to 8 p.m. Again, that's at the Atlantic Medical Imaging of Toms River.
0: That's cool.
1: It's
0: nice
1: job. I went last year just to like go and support and check it out. It was so much fun. I had a blast.
0: I love that. It's great. All right, listen, this is happening in Old Bridge, New Jersey. It is the Old Bridge Harvest Festival, and it's happening this coming Saturday from noon until 5 o'clock, and this will be at the Cottrell Farm Park in Old Bridge. Am I saying that right, Cottrell?
1: That sounds right,
0: I hope I do. Anyway, it's a free event. 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
1: All right, and then this Sunday, it is the American Legion Unit 125 Fall Festival and Chili Cook-Off. 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
0: All right, now this is an annual fall festival. It is the Allentown Business Community Associations.
1: Oh.
0: That's a lot there. Annual Fall Festival. Again, Allentown Business Community Associations. It's happening this coming Saturday and Sunday, and it's going to be on Main Street in Allentown from 10 a.m. until 5 o'clock. They will have food trucks. They're going to have a kid zone. Ooh. They're going to have a local businesses hanging out. A beer garden to boot.
1: Well, there you go.
0: Yes. 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There you go. All right, Rochelle, how do people get their information to us so we can talk about it in their next Community Bulletin Board?
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1: Jersey traffic and weather
0: together.
2: Well, northbound on the parkway, right around 136, there is an accident there. It's in the process of being cleared up and out of the way. And there are some minor delays as you get past it. And we're also looking at a little bit of slow traffic on 36. Only one lane is open as you come on in through Union Avenue in Union Beach. There is a downed wire there and a PSE&G and everybody working on it. So, again, as you get through there, you're going to have some issues. Other than that, though, we look pretty good. No real major difficulties at all as you begin to travel around this morning. Parkway, Turnpike, all good. No problems on 195 or Route 33, either end, really in good shape. At Mass Transit at this point, New Jersey Transit trains on the corridor and the coastline running right on or close to schedule. I'm Joe Nolan with Traffic 107.1 The Boss.
3: 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A little bit of cloud cover this morning, but we transition over to a brighter look for the afternoon. It's going to be enjoyable and relaxing all week long. 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In the Norcast, what does Center of Nor'easter name?
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great sunny sky, 70 degrees, 99.7 all the way down to South Jersey. You got us in Cape May there, Atlantic City, Ocean City, you name it. We are blanketing the state of New Jersey. It's Greg T in the Morning with Rochelle. And, you know, we're sitting here just talking about it. There is so much to do that is going on at 107.1 The Boss. And especially just like our air experts cares. Let's just talk about that one more time and make sure our audience, Rochelle, knows exactly about that. This is really neat. We really hit it hard last week talking about it, and

0: want to just reiterate again what you can do for somebody. And, you know, today's a great day. It's be nice to somebody today. And, you know, that one of those hokey days, be nice to somebody. Today's the day. You can nominate a hero, Air Experts Cares. And this is all a part of their CARES program. You nominate someone today. It could be a first responder, a veteran, active military man, woman, and they are going to walk away with a brand new HVAC system. Isn't that right?
1: I mean, it's really an amazing gift for someone. It's something that you don't necessarily think about until it goes wrong.
0: Yeah.
1: And you don't have the fun. I mean, who has an extra $18?
0: Rochelle, I said it last week. I'm telling you, when my furnace went, I could not believe the price. I said to the guy who was fixing it, I'm like, what do I do? Who's got money like that?
1: No, you don't.
0: He's like, I don't know, credit? I'm like, oh my God.
1: Right. And this is such an amazing thing for someone who is so deserving. I mean, we talk about these people all the time, but if you are a first responder. Mm-hmm. You're somebody who goes up. You go into the house when everybody's running out.
0: Yeah.
1: You help the person who can't breathe. You help the person in need. If you're a veteran, if you're an active military member, you signed up to do something that most of us could never do. Absolutely amazing. You deserve this for yourself.
0: That's right.
1: Or you deserve to nominate somebody who has done this for us.
0: Right.
1: I mean, you shouldn't feel bad about nominating yourself. Sometimes I feel like people are like, oh, I can't do that.
0: No, yeah, yeah.
1: Absolutely nominate yourself.
0: That's right. It does. You are allowed to nominate yourself as well.
1: Absolutely.
0: Yes.
1: And you're going to receive a brand new heating or cooling system with full installation by Air Experts. 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I mean, how long have you been in your house? Just think about it. It's really something amazing, and it's super easy. All you got to do is go to 1071thebus.com. 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
0: It's right there.
1: There's an online entry form right there. You're going to nominate yourself or nominate someone, and we are going to pick three of our favorite stories.
0: Yeah.
1: So tell us why you deserve it. Tell us why that person deserves it. On top of being an amazing person already, what's going on? We want to know. We're going to pick our top three, and then listeners are going to vote on their favorite three.
0: And the runner-up is going to get a $250 Home Depot gift card as
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0: 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Hey, you didn't get a chance to catch any football yesterday, did you, Rochelle? Because you were driving back.
1: No, I got back and I watched the Lions lose. It was great.
0: Oh,
1: it's fantastic. And I just got destroyed on my fantasy team. It was fantastic. It was an all-around great day.
0: I am so sorry.
1: Yeah. Football was just a disaster for me this week. I came, but poor Grayson lost. Michigan lost. Lions lost.
0: Right.
1: I mean, the Jets lost. I mean, it's been, I don't even want to talk about
0: it.
1: We're going to pretend like this weekend and football didn't happen. I mean, I'm glad the Giants won.
0: I was just going to say the big surprise is the Giants. You know, everybody thought that's it, the season is over once Jackson Dart went down.
1: Yeah, but now they got J.J. McCarthy,
0: right,
1: which is a U of M grad, back with Harbaugh. So it's basically a Michigan team at this point. So I'm just going to pretend like that's my Michigan team.
0: But Jameis Winston is playing incredible. So the Giants walked away with a great win over the weekend.
1: I know.
0: And nice job.
1: So I'm a Giants fan now. I have to be. It's all Michigan alum.
0: Listen, I'm telling you this much. If the Giants win just one more game in a row, I may be jumping on that bandwagon.
1: I know. I'm on, T. I got to be, because somebody's got to win that I like.
0: Right. And, you know, listen.
1: Bills lost. I can't. I mean, it's just.
0: The Jets had so much promise coming out of the offseason, you know, and they're like, they're bringing in the new quarterback, Geno Smith, blah, blah, blah. And we're all rallying around them, and we're like, let's go Jets. And then they just have kind of, you know, went down and they're not there for us. I don't know. It's tough.
1: It's tough. I truly can't even talk.
0: I want the Jets to win. I do.
1: You know what? I do too. I'm not even a Jets fan, but like, because Joe's there, I want the Jets to win. Like, I do. I just want somebody to win around me. Please.
0: I agree.
1: Please.
0: I agree. All right, guys. It is a Monday morning. How was your weekend? 732-774-4444. Drop us a text message. What'd you do? What was the high end, low end of your weekends? I want to know everything about you. All right. So thank you guys very much for chilling out and hanging here. 1071, the ball. Yes.

0: local right now. Good morning. It's 7 o'clock. I'm Valerie Seagraves. The 107.1 Boss News Update is powered by Earth Treasures Jewelers. 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Rutgers police are investigating an early morning assault in New Brunswick where one person was injured. This from News 12.
1: Police say there was a verbal fight between the victim and a group of people. The victim was hit and sent to the hospital.
0: It was shortly after 2 a.m. this weekend in the parking lot of the Zeta Tau Alpha fraternity on Union Street. The announcement from Cornell is expected this week on which outside law firm will come in to examine the university's response to the frat house 7 gang rape, while outrage grows as to the handling of Jane Doe's alleged case. ABC News reports the district attorney blames the campus police, as does New York Governor Kathy Hochul, but she's not letting that DA off the hook either.
2: And now, in a memo obtained by ABC, an investigator said the DA's office declined to review other materials gathered by Cornell police in the following weeks, including additional interviews. But the DA says his office was not provided the full picture by the university.
0: University President Michael Kotlikoff releasing a video message this weekend. The Tompkins County DA, now off the case, is supporting the New York governor's decisions. The report card is in, and it's worth a second look. The weather caused most of New Jersey Transit's cancellations over the past few months, not equipment failures, although those did play a part. Commuters not happy with higher prices and continued spotty service. Chris Kaluri, head of the agency, defending an independent report giving low performance scores, citing in 2020, NJ Transit was traveling about 90,000 miles before breakdowns. That dropped to 55,000 in 2004. And Ocean Ride is set to launch automated ride alerts. Jersey Shore Online with this. Reserve a ride passengers will begin receiving automated calls and text messages about their scheduled transportation. Starting October 19th, it's all part of a new software system designed to improve service. The new service won't change the way passengers book rides. Reservations can still be made by telephone, and the program's operating hours and shared ride service will remain as is. In our next report at 7:30, are we switching to permanent daylight saving time or not? The president making another push for Republicans to sign the bipartisan legislation. We'll tell you about that. I'm Valerie Seagraves on 107.1 The Boss.
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4: Jersey traffic and weather
5: together. Heading out on the northbound side of the Garden State Parkway now, we've got a couple of problems. First of all, a lot of volume getting off at 127, really heavy and slow, and then north of that at 136, a stall. That one is in the right lane. Now we get a new issue, and this is on Route 18 southbound, just north of Ruse Lane. Apparently some late-running construction there. The two left lanes are going to be out of service, so there are delays heading southbound on Route 18. And on Route 36 at Union Avenue and Union Beach, we have those downed wires. The right lane remains out. Mass transit-wise, Jersey Transit running on or close to schedule on the corridor and the coastline. I'm Joe Nolan with traffic, 107.1 The Boss.
6: 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That's coming our way this afternoon. Zero issues from Mother Nature, and that's going to continue on Tuesday, Wednesday, Thursday, all week long. We've got beautiful weather in store for us, so I'm excited about that.
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8: All right, thanks, Nick. It's your Boss Sports Weekend. Wrap up, I'm Greg T. Let's go. The Yankees, they lost the first game in the ALDS to the Rays on Saturday, 1-0. Your Jets, they lost to the Bears yesterday, 23-10. Your Giants, they won again behind Jameis Winston as they beat the Cardinals, 36-24. Your Eagles lost a tough one yesterday to the LA Rams, 24-20. And our New York Liberty, they lost game one of the semifinals to the Atlanta Dream, 92-82. And in hockey, Flyers lost to the Hurricanes 3-2 on Saturday. The Islanders crushed the Devils 6-0 on Saturday as well. And then the Rangers, they beat Detroit 2-0 on Friday. And then yesterday, they beat the Utah Mammoth 4-2. And last but not least, our Rutgers Scarlet Knights, they were crushed by number 6 Indiana 43.

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0: yes, yes. Good morning. I'm sitting here screaming and singing the song. I forgot to put my microphone on.
1: It was exciting.
0: It is 107.1. It's the Boss, and it is 12 minutes after 7. The 107.1 Boss Time Check. 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It is that time, and you know the deal. Valerie Seagraves, what time is it?
2: It's game time.
0: Yeah. Rochelle, what time is it?
1: It's game time.
0: Damn Skippy it is. And now, ladies and gentlemen, get

0: call us up if you can figure out who the dead guy in the envelope is. I'm your hostess with your mostess, and of course, let's go to our lovely and talented Valerie Seagraves in the Showcase studio to find out what you could win as if we had it. Valerie!
1: Well, Don Pardo, yes. Our as-if prize today is a yard flag from the Beach Haven Chowder Cook-Off. But don't get too excited because it's from 2023.
0: All right. Oh. It's an old one.
1: Anyway, yeah, they were just giving
0: but
1: them away. So,
0: oldie
1: you know,
0: but a goodie. That's right.
1: There you go. That's your as if.
0: Well, there you go. Thank you very much there, Valerie Seagraves. Back to you, Greg T, in the studio with the real prize. Greg T, take it away. Well, thank you very much, Sir Don Pardo. I do appreciate that. Thank you. Yes, we are getting ready to play Dead Guy in the Envelope. Valerie and I have to ask Rochelle yes and no questions only. And then, as we get closer and closer to it, you'll take a guess. And if you guess correctly, you win tickets to Beers on the Boards at Martell's Tiki Bar in Point Pleasant Beach on November the 7th. It is Dead Guy in the Envelope.
2: Dead Guy
3: in the Envelope.
0: That's right. Now, Valerie, would you like to begin? Because you're much better at this.
1: I'm always happy to kick it off.
0: I like this.
1: These are like the easiest questions.
0: So. Go, Val. Yeah.
1: So, is the dead guy in the envelope a guy?
3: Yes.
1: Is the dead guy in the envelope an actor?
3: Yes.
1: Is the dead guy in the envelope a comedic actor?
3: Yes.
0: Val!
3: On a roll.
0: Holy! That's three in a row. Nice job.
1: Is the dead guy in the envelope... Did he die in the last 10 years?
3: No. Longer than that.
0: All right, I got one.
1: Just a little bit, though.
0: Was he born in the United States?
3: Yes.
0: Yes. Did he die after year 2000?
3: Yes.
0: Was he alive during my... Oh, no, he wasn't. It's a, was he primarily famous for entertainment?
3: Yes. Definitely.
1: Comedic actor.
3: Comedic.
1: Comedic actor. Just trying to help you out.
0: Right.
1: Did the dead guy in the envelope have good hair?
0: I love that question.
3: Yeah, he did actually have pretty good
1: hair.
3: Yeah.
1: Did the dead guy in the envelope have blonde hair?
3: No.
0: Oh.
1: Brown hair?
3: Yeah, I mean, when he was younger, yeah.
1: Oh, okay.
0: Hmm. Was dead guy in the envelope famous for movies or for television?
3: That's an or.
0: Oh!
1: Was the dead guy in the envelope famous for movies?
3: Yes.
0: Yes! Okay.
1: Was the dead guy in the envelope famous for television?
3: He was on TV, yeah.
1: Uh-huh. See, you gotta ask both questions, T. Let's you gotta see. Know how to do it.
0: Okay, he's on TV. Did this dead guy in the envelope ever win an Academy Award?
3: No.
0: Oh, wow.
1: Did the dead guy in the envelope ever win an Oscar?
3: No.
0: Ooh. Huh. Let's see.
1: Was the dead guy in the envelope married to anyone famous?
3: No.
0: Was the dead guy in the envelope, is he considered a sex symbol?
3: No.
0: Wow.
3: No.
0: I got a laugh out of that one, too. let's see.
1: Ugly comedic actor. That's what we're working on.
0: Did the dead guy in the envelope, did he reach the age of 50 at least?
3: Yes. Yes, before he died, yeah.
0: Yeah, right, sorry, before he died, right.
3: Yeah. And remember, it has something to do with today.
0: Would most people under the age of 25 recognize this person?
3: I think so. I want to say yes. Mm-hmm. I don't know, though. I think under 35, yes. But 25, I don't know. Mm. I know it's a different generation.
1: Did the dead guy in the envelope sing when he was being funny?
3: Not really sang, no.
0: Mm-mm. Does the dead guy in the envelope have a star on Hollywood Walk of Fame?
3: He does.
0: How about that, Val?
1: That's not helping me.
0: Would I recognize him immediately from a photograph?
3: Absolutely. 100%.
1: An ugly comedic actor with good hair.
3: I don't want to. Ugly seems mean. That sounds mean. I don't want to say ugly, but he wasn't. No, I mean, he
1: well, you
3: made
1: laugh like he was ugly.
3: Well, because part of way. His, he would make fun of himself.
0: Hmm.
1: It doesn't matter.
0: 732-774-4444. Who is it? Let's see. We have a Okay, I can tell you right now, I do have, and it's not a lot. We have 20 lines.
1: Oh, my God. Just answer the phone, Keith.
0: We got some
3: texters who absolutely know it.
0: Really? All right, four lines are ringing. Here we go. Let's go to what line does it matter?
3: Just start
1: line
3: with number
1: four.
3: One.
1: Right. Go to line four.
0: Okay, I love it. Good morning. Hi, who's this?

0: What's your name?
1: Hi, it's Laura.
0: Hi, Laura. What's going on? Laura, where are you calling from? What town?
1: I'm actually in Freehold. I'm driving to work.
0: Okay, very nice. Laura, do you think you know who the dead guy in the envelope is?
1: I think, but I'm just going to take a random guess based off of the comment and that he has a Hollywood Walk of Fame star. So I'm going to take Chris Farley.
0: Who?
1: Chris Farley.
0: Chris Farley.
2: Mm, good guess.
0: Is it Chris Farley?
2: Right genre. Wrong guy. Sorry.
0: Sorry. That stinks. Oh, my God. All right, here we go. Let's go to the next one. Hi, good morning. Do you want to take a guess on who the dead guy in the envelope is?
3: Sure.
0: What's your name?
3: Valerie.
0: Hi, Valerie. Oh, we got another Valerie.
4: Yep.
0: Valerie, where are you calling from?
3: I'm calling from Edison right now.
0: All right, Edison. Beautiful place to take a vacation this time of year. Let's find out, Valerie. Who do you think the dead guy in the envelope is?
3: It's just a guess. Robin Williams.
0: Robin Williams, Rochelle?
2: No, not Robin Williams. Oh!
4: He did have good hair.
2: He did have great hair.
0: Sorry, Val.
3: Okay, thanks.
2: Good guess, though. Again, right genre.
0: Oh, man. All right, genre. Here we go. Hi, good morning. You're on The Boss. What's your name?
5: Mary.
0: Hi, Mary. Where are you calling from?
5: Fort Monmouth.
0: All right. Fort Monmouth in the house. All right, you want to take a guess on the dead guy in the envelope? You think you know who it is?
5: Sure. Robert De Niro.
0: Is it Robert De Niro?
2: No. Wrong guy. I mean, he's funny, I guess.
0: All right. See ya. Bye. Sorry. Right. Oh, my God.
2: We have lots of texters who got it right, even saying some of the lines here.
0: Hi, good morning. It's The Boss. What's your name?
6: My name's Jim from Lenoka Harbor.
0: Hey, Jim from Lenoka Harbor. Jim, what do you think? You think you know who the dead guy in the envelope is?
6: I think it's Rodney Dangerfield.
0: Rodney Dangerfield. Rochelle, is it Rodney Dangerfield?
2: I get no respect. I tell you, it is Rodney Dangerfield.
0: He passed away
2: on this day in 2004.
0: Really?
2: Yes. Rodney
0: Dangerfield.
2: Respect. Such a funny guy. So funny.
4: What was the movie he was in where he went back to college? Was that Back to
2: back
4: School?
2: Back to School.
0: How
2: so good.
0: Great movie.
2: Yes.
0: Great movie. Wow. So, and you chose him again. Why was that?
2: He passed away on this day in 2004. Okay. And ironically enough, doesn't have an Oscar, nothing. He does have a Grammy Award, though, for Best Comedy Album. How strange is that?
0: Well, congratulations. You got a pair of tickets to Beers on the Boards at Martell's Tiki Bar. And that's happening on November 7th in Point Pleasant. All you got to do now is just tell me, what radio station's hooking you up?
6: Oh, it's 107.1 The Boss.
0: Couldn't have said it better myself. Nice job. Hold on. I'm coming back. I'll take your information in just a minute. Valerie Seagraves, as usual, thank you. I couldn't do it without you. Rochelle, good job. Thank you very much.
2: You
0: really had us on that one today. Huh.
2: Yeah, it was a good one.
0: That was. There you go, guys. On the Monday morning, it is Dead Guy in the Envelope. Tomorrow at 7:10 for Game Time, we do what, Rochelle?
2: We are doing Top That.
0: Top That. It's basically Family Feud. But there you go.
2: That's what it is.
0: More tickets for you to go to Beers on the Boards at Martell's Tiki Bar in Point Pleasant Beach on November 7th. We'll have them for you tomorrow. Thank you guys very much for playing. It is 107.1. It's The Boss.

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0: together.
2: Well, good morning, everybody. And again, the earlier problems that we had out onto Route 18, looks like that has now been cleared up and out of the way. That earlier accident down there in Ocean Township, that's now gone. Now, if you're traveling out onto Route 34, the usual delays all the way up and down. Same thing on 35, Route 9. Just heavy, just north of Route 18. That's it. A good ride the rest of the way. Garden State Parkway, you're cruising just a little slow north of Interchange 91 and Mass Transit. Good. I'm Joe Nolan with Traffic 107.1 The Boss.
3: Happy Monday, everybody. We got a nice looking day ahead of us. Lots of sunshine and blue skies and just comfortable weather overall. Just make sure that you are taking advantage of it. A little bit gray out there this morning, don't get me wrong, but as we transition over to a brighter look for the afternoon, I think you're going to be excited. Temperatures around 70, middle 60s tomorrow. And most of the week ahead is looking very, very pleasant. In the Norcast Weather Center, I'm your Mr. Nick.
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0: It's Greg T. It's Rochelle. We hope you like our show. It's 107.1 The Boss.

0: 1071 and 99.7 all the way down in South Jersey and everywhere you go on that free Boss app. Thank you guys very much for choosing us. It's Greg T in the Morning with Rochelle, your new favorite morning show. And we don't take that lightly. We do appreciate you for, you know, making us your new favorite. We do love it. Thank you very much. It's hard to make people change their routines in the morning. That's always the difficulty, you know? Like, everybody's set in their ways. Whatever they do, whatever they listen to, whatever they eat in the morning, drink in the morning, where they go, very hard to break their routine. So thank you very much for paying attention to us. Right, Rochelle?
1: Yes, thank you.
0: Yeah. Hey, you know, we were just sitting here talking how news changes every single, like, Monday. It's always a news cycle, you know? Like, last week, I think we were dealing with, like, Ed Sheeran news, Krista Pike, and we were dealing with, you know, those are the big stories that we were following, you know? And now, on Monday, you have a whole bunch of news stories all of a sudden. Like, for instance, I read about New Jersey State troopers may start using drones to catch speeders. Did you know about that, Rochelle?
1: Well, that's not great.
0: No.
1: I don't like that at all.
0: Taylor Swift was on SNL over the weekend.
1: I did see that. Dakota Johnson was, she was hosting.
0: Yeah.
1: And then she came up and supported, because she's in her music video for that Patient Zero.
0: If you watch Gravesend, that is the writer William DeMeo is the writer of Gravesend. Mm-hmm. Our funny Anthony Rodia, the comedian, he's going to star in season 3 that's coming out.
1: Oh, that's very cool.
0: Which, by the way, that kind of got me angry because, you know, he was supposed to come up here when he was doing his shows over at the Count Basie.
1: Yes.
0: And when he told me, he said, it's a little too early for me, Greg T. Sorry.
1: I mean, can you blame him? He's like a night guy. You know?
0: I know.
1: It's early.
0: I love Anthony Rodia.
1: I know. Very funny.
0: And, of course, we had AC/DC over the weekend at MetLife Stadium the Foo Fighters.
1: Yes. Thank you to Michelle Amabile for keeping us all up to date on that if you did not go.
0: I saw that. and then Dave Grohl came out and played guitar with AC/DC. He said it was one of his childhood dreams to sit there and be a rock star like AC/DC was.
1: That's amazing.
0: Yeah.
1: That's very cool.
0: So there you go. I mean, look, a lot has changed. And now we have a whole new, fresh new week of all new headlines. There you go.
1: Look at that.
0: And on that note, Valerie Seagrave standing by with your news headlines for your Monday morning.
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0: Sorry, wrong button there. I apologize. And news.
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4: Good morning. It's 7:31. I'm Valerie C.

0: Graves. NJ Transit head Chris Calori defends claims from a watchdog group asking where is all the money going.
1: We have gotten brand new buses coming into the system. We are getting trains that will be coming into the system in December or January. And we now have a full roster of train operators.
0: As News 12 reports, riders still are not happy with service as fares have gone up and service outages continue. But most of those that we had over the summer, the issues were all weather related. 7% of workers will need to be looking for different jobs in about 10 years. With security controls being developed for AI, we are moving forward.
2: Everyone in the world can have better medical care than anyone here. And jobs are going to change. Jobs have always changed.
0: That's Elon Musk there. Jay Clayton, who is expected to serve as the White House new AI czar, telling the Wall Street Journal in an interview Saturday that global dominance in AI makes the U.S. more equipped to address risks from adversaries. And President Trump runs into a big problem while putting out the all call for Republicans to keep daylight saving time in place. NJ.com with this one. Over the weekend, he was publicly pressing Senate Republicans to pass the bipartisan measure. The time change is set for November 1st. Senator Tom Cotton, Republican from Arkansas, he is against it and pretty vocal about it as well, saying it would leave children heading to school and Americans traveling to work in the dark. And in some places, sunrise wouldn't happen until close to 9 a.m. or later during the peak of the season. In our next report at 8, accident or not, did Olivia Dean rip off Bill Withers? It looks and sounds like she sure did. We'll tell you about that. I'm Valerie Seagraves on 107.1 The Boss.
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4: Jersey traffic and weather
3: together.
5: Well, there's debris on the parkway northbound in the local lanes getting up to 114. Again, the one lane, right lane, going to be out of service as you get through there. We still have that late running construction southbound on Route 18, just north of Ruse Lane in East Brunswick. Two left lanes are going to be out of service there. And then on Route 36, northbound Union Avenue, Union Beach, right lane is out. Again, that with down wires. Parkway, other than what we mentioned, really not all that big a deal. Everything seems to be moving along very nicely. Same thing with Jersey Transit there on or close. I'm Joe Nolan with traffic. 107.1 The Boss.
6: Hope you had a great weekend, guys. I know it wasn't the best weekend. We had cloudy skies out there, and it's just kind of yucky at times. But today is going to get better. Temperatures going to be topping out in the 70-degree range. Tomorrow, very similar, just a couple degrees cooler. Overnight, we're going to be dropping down to the 40s. Even some 30s possible to the north and west at that time of the year.
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8: All right, thanks, Nick. It's your Boss Sports Weekend wrap up. I'm Greg T. Let's go. The Yankees, they lost the first game in the ALDS to the Rays on Saturday, 1-0. Your Jets, they lost to the Bears yesterday, 23-10. Your Giants, they won again behind Jameis Winston as they beat the Cardinals, 36-24. Your Eagles lost a tough one yesterday to the LA Rams, 24-20. And our New York Liberty, they lost game one of the semifinals to the Atlanta Dream, 92-82. And in hockey, Flyers lost to the Hurricanes, 3-2 on Saturday. The Islanders crushed the Devils, 6-0 on Saturday as well. And in the Rangers, they beat Detroit, 2-0 on Friday. And then yesterday, they beat the Utah Mammoth 4-2. And last but not least, our Rutgers Scarlet Knights, they were crushed by number 6 Indiana 47-15. And that brings us up to your Boss Sports lineup for tonight. NBA preseason started over the weekend, but our new NBA champions, our New York Knicks, they tip off tonight in Philly, taking on the 76ers, 7 o'clock on NBA TV. Monday Night Football, they've got the Falcons and the Saints in New Orleans. The Yankees are back at it today. Game 2 of the ALDS against the Rays in Tampa, 8 o'clock. And the Flyers are in Tampa as well, taking on the Lightning. Puck drops at 7. And that does it, guys. That is your Boss Sports Weekend wrap-up. Rochelle and I are back right after this.
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0: 1071 and 99.7. It's the boss on your Monday morning. I'm Greg T. She's Rochelle. Together, we're Greg T in the morning with Rochelle. High five, Rochelle.
1: High five.
0: Ow! Nice. The way you good, reach right? over the computer and hit me.
1: Good.
0: Hey, over the weekend, SNL was there, and Taylor Swift, surprise visit. Now, how does that happen? How does, like, Taylor Swift do a surprise visit? Like, no one knows that she's going to show up? I'm sure
1: everybody there knew she was going to show up because there has to be security and all kinds of everything there. And I think there was probably speculation that she was going to show up because Dakota Johnson was in her music video. So, I mean, if you're like one of those real Swifties.
0: Yeah.
1: You know. You knew. I don't know if you knew, but you were like hoping. But yeah, I think a lot of people knew. Obviously, everyone on the staff.
0: Yeah, I missed it on Saturday night. And then I woke up Sunday morning and, you know, they always put out those clips of like, you know, what it was. And all of a sudden they go, and a surprise visit from Taylor Swift. And I'm like, oh, my God, get out of here.
1: Yes.
0: That's pretty cool. I was trying to figure out if she's even a host. I guess she has.
1: She's been a host in there. Yeah, she's actually pretty good. She's not horrible.
0: You know what?
1: She's been the musical guest and the host.
0: You know, she's going to be something one day. She really is.
1: Yeah, I think she's really, she's really coming into her own.
0: I'm telling you, that Taylor Swift,
1: one day.
0: She's going to be a big thing one day.
1: Do you want to hear a funny story about Taylor Swift in all seriousness?
0: I'm not kidding you, Rochelle. Give it to me. On a Monday, I want funny stories.
1: When I started in radio, Taylor Swift was a country singer, right?
0: Yeah, right.
1: And this is not a joke, and I didn't personally get to meet her, but I know from other people, her mom used to drive her in her minivan from station to station to try to get her music on the air.
0: I do know that.
1: She was nothing, and her mom just continued to support her and push her and wanted her to be something and literally would drive her from radio station to radio station in her minivan.
0: That's right.
1: And just say, hey, I have this new, and this is before she was signed. This is before anything. And she really, she really worked her butt off.
0: The first time I ever met her at Z100, when I was there with the Elvis Duran show. I met her too.
1: Don't act like you're special. Okay?
0: She came in and her mom came in as well. They actually told us a story and she's told her, she said how happy she is with her mom. She couldn't have done without her.
1: She couldn't have because she was just she was a 16-year-old kid, you know, just trying to make it in Nashville, which was impossible at the time. Obviously she's the biggest thing ever now. She didn't just come into that. Like, she really did work her butt off. So I think that's a really commendable.
0: I have a picture standing right next to her. Can you know she's so tall?
1: She's so tall. She's so tall.
0: Taylor Swift is standing on the side of me. She has her arm out and she's like with her elbow on top of my head. So I'm literally underneath her elbow. She's like leaning on my head and because I'm so damn short and she's tall. It looks so funny. So funny. But I didn't realize when I first met her, I never knew how tall she really was.
1: Yeah, she's very tall. It's, she's like at least, she wears heels. She's over 6 feet. Like, she's tall.
0: Yeah. What's it like to be 6 feet?
1: I have no idea. I'm not kidding you, T. I went to the laundromat the other day and I couldn't get my clothes out of the back of the drum because it was too high. I had to get steps. So that's not a lie. So short girl problem.
0: All right. Here we go. All right. It's Rochelle's Fast Five. Let's get through it. Here we go.

0: get through it. Here we go, Rochelle. Kick it off for us.
1: All right. It is time for the Fast Five. The Fast Five on 107.1 The Boss is brought to you by the Plumbers and Pipefitters Local 9, now hiring experienced residential journeymen with 5+ years in the plumbing trade. 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
0: Yes, nice job. And the 107.1 Boss Time Check. 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
1: All right, coming in at number five. So it's Halloween time. We're all buying Halloween costumes. This is what's going on. There's a new survey out that asks people, what is the most overdone costume? Any ideas? Most overdone, most overrated.
0: President Trump. It has to be. I would imagine it has. I mean, it's going to be.
1: I guess that could fall into this range, but the most popular answer was actually the sexy version of anything. So I guess the sexy version of Donald Trump would go in there. The sexy version of a dog, the sexy version of whatever is the most overdone. 29% of people agreed. The runner-up was pirate costumes, and 25% of people say that the most played-out costume is the Joker, and it should be retired.
0: The Joker?
1: Yeah, I thought that was interesting.
0: Yeah, that one is the Joker.
1: Yeah.
0: Huh, I don't know. That one, I think that's whatever, Joker, I don't know. All right, here we go.
1: All right, coming in at number four, there's a new dating app up there. It's called Upward. Have you heard of Upward? I mean, I don't know.
0: I may have. I'm not sure. Yeah.
1: Well, it apparently it has a new feature called the chivalry mode.
0: Okay.
1: This is for women who don't want to make the first move, because I don't know if you remember, but Bumble used to be the dating site to go, because that women could not talk to. Oh my gosh, my computer's turned off. Women could not talk to, or men could not talk to women at the first time. Like they had to be the ones.
0: Yep.
1: To
0: initiate.
1: Well, now the chivalrous mode. The chivalrous. they now are making the first move here. So, I'm going to be honest with you. My computer just
0: died. I was just going to say, are you having difficulties over there?
1: Yeah, my computer.
0: I'm trying
1: to pull it up on my phone because I sent it to you somewhere. But I can't find it. Okay, I got it.
0: There you go.
1: But the big thing about this one is it also suggested a marriage timeline on a dating app, a marriage timeline. Thoughts?
0: Marriage timeline.
1: A timeline on your... Yes. So you can put on there, if we start dating, I want to be married within 2 years. I want to be married within 3 years.
0: I think there really should be something like that.
1: Do you?
0: I do. I do. You either are going to move on with this person and get married, or you're not. Like, what are you doing, you know? So, like, I remember when I dated my wife, we were dating for 5 years, and I started feeling nervous that, like, maybe her parents were wondering, what are they going to do? When is he going to propose? Why is he not proposing? What is he doing, you know? So I did feel that. I felt the pressure, and they weren't even giving me any pressure, but I felt it. So then I went, and I did propose, because I thought, like, okay, 5 years is a lot. It's time. I mean, by now, I know if I want to spend the rest of my life with her or not, right?
1: Yes.
0: After dating for 5 years.
1: I think so. Right. 5 years is it's a long time.
0: So that's what I'm saying. So I'm not trying to put pressure on other people, and to each his own, but I kind of, my personal choice is that if you're dating 5 years, it's time to get married.
1: I mean, I think so. Definitely. Right. I think... Yeah, 5 years is...
0: Right.
1: I mean, you're either after 5 years. Right. Well, I mean, I guess that's not true, because I had two marriages that lasted six and then we're done. So you would have thought, you know, but...
0: But I mean, at some point, somebody's going to sit there and go, well, are you guys getting married or are you not getting married?
1: Yeah. Well, I think at least engaged after five.
0: You know, let's put it out to the boss
1: audience. Get out there. Yeah, that's... I mean, maybe that's 732-774-4444.
0: One of you guys drop us a text or give us a call. What do you think? Is there a timeline on how long you have been dating someone when you have to then turn around and propose? What do you think? Should there be a timeline? I think it's interesting.
1: It is interesting. I just don't know if it belongs on a dating app. Like, that seems like very... Mm-hmm. Very straightforward. But I mean, maybe that's what you're like, listen, enough. Like, this is what it is. I'm at the age. Like,
0: to me, it's a very interesting question, because I know, for one, like I said earlier, I felt pressure. But I was going to do it anyway. I just felt like I have to get this done. I can't do another year dating her. I need to, you know, make a proper woman out of her and, you know, put the ring on the finger. So then, as I did. There you go.
1: Yeah, there you go.
0: All right.
1: All right, coming in at number three, speaking about putting the ring on the finger, a couple was getting married last week in Outer Banks, North Carolina, but the recent storms cut off access to the highway in most of the area, so most of their friends and family couldn't make it to their wedding, but they were like, listen, we paid for this thing.
0: Yeah.
1: It's happening. We want to get married. We're doing it. So they sent out an open invitation on social media.

0: media asking locals or visitors who are already in the area who didn't have to worry about the freeway to come and show up. They were like, listen, it's paid for. Come. Well, they had more than 400 people show up to watch them get married.
1: That's insane.
0: How fun is that?
1: That is crazy.
0: I think that's so sweet. Yeah. I love that. I would have showed up. I love weddings. I do. I love them.
1: That is pretty crazy, though, yeah. to do that. To be able to, you know, and bring, and 400 people show up. That's it.
0: Yeah, that was the thing I was wondering. I'm like, okay, so you paid for the right. wedding, but how many did you pay for? Like, did you end up having to pay extra?
1: I would think. Yeah, I mean,
0: did you have 400? Do you know 400 people? That's a big wedding.
1: That's a huge wedding.
0: 400
1: huge.
0: People?
1: Huge. When we got married again, I think we've got married 200 and something.
0: That's still a good number.
1: Yeah, we had 200 something people.
0: Yeah.
1: It was a party.
0: I like it. All right, coming in at number 2, you're going to hate this story, so plug yours.
1: All right, I'm sorry.
0: A woman has filed a lawsuit claiming that she suffered, quote, serious injuries on a riding mechanical pee-pee attraction in downtown Las Vegas. Yep, it's an attraction in Las Vegas. I guess what happens in Vegas stays in Vegas. It's at an establishment called The Nerd, which is like in a shopping center.
1: Uh-huh.
0: Okay, so do you got all of that? She's riding a thing.
1: I guess so.
0: She injured herself. It's just in a regular shopping center in Vegas. There aren't specifics on her injuries, mm-hmm. but she's seeking $30,000 in damages. Mm.
1: $30,000. All right. Well, there you go. Yeah. Okay. Last but not least.
0: Knew you would brush through that one real quick. All right. Coming in at number 1. I didn't necessarily think this was a crazy story until I read the end. Yeah. So let me get to the end. Researchers just looked at breakfast times of more than 31,000 adults. Okay.
1: Yeah.
0: Whatever. They found that the healthiest time to eat your first meal of the day is between 7 and 8 a.m.
1: Why?
0: Well, they said that the meal timing can affect your body's internal clock, which can play a role in your cardiac rhythm and your metabolism. Hmm. And because of that, listen to this statistic, and this is why I put it at 1. People who waited after noon, 12 o'clock, to eat breakfast had a 29% higher risk of death.
1: Really? Why? I wonder. That's so weird.
0: I guess it has to do with the rhythm of your heart and your metabolism and everything. I mean, 29% after noon. I don't eat sometimes till like 4 o'clock in the afternoon.
1: You have no breakfast and you eat at 4 o'clock?
0: Sometimes, yeah.
1: I mean, I already had a granola bar and 2 little mini oranges already.
0: I mean, there are some days I will. Some days, like, I'm hungry in the morning, but then there's other days. Like, today, I guarantee I'm not going to eat a thing.
1: So you could last until 4 o'clock without eating?
0: I could go the whole day without eating.
1: A whole day?
0: Yeah, if I don't think about it, I just don't. Yeah, because sometimes if I'm, like, have an upset stomach or something, it just makes me feel worse. Like, I have a really sensitive stomach. So, like, if I eat it, it'll just make it worse. And, like, I'll actually get sick. So I just have a really sensitive stomach. So,
1: Wow.
0: But, like, 29% higher risk of death if you don't eat that early in the morning. That's crazy. And again, this wasn't a small research thing. They did 31,000 adults.
1: That's a lot of people.
0: That's a lot for a research study.
1: That is. You're right.
0: Crazy.
1: All right. Very interesting. There you go. All right, guys. That is the Rochelle's Fast 5 heard here every single morning, except for tomorrow. Tomorrow we'll be doing food news. So you can catch us doing some food news tomorrow. And we have a guest. Who's on the show tomorrow, Rochelle?
0: We do. It is Chef Mike from Chef Mike's, well, formerly Chef Mike's ABG. So we'll see what he's got going on now.
1: And it's a perfect time for him to come in because he'll be there at 8 o'clock hour when we do the food news.
0: Perfect.
1: Right?
0: Yes.
1: All righty.

0: Mike's, well, formerly Chef Mike's ABG. So there we'll see what he's got going on now.
1: And it's a perfect time for him to come in because he'll be there at 8 o'clock hour when we do the food news.
0: Perfect.
1: Right?
0: Yes.
1: All righty.
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4: Good morning, everybody. And again, we're looking at a pretty decent day around. There are a couple of things, though. First of all, we still are going to have this problem on Route 18. Construction delays getting into Ruse Lane. Now, this is on the southbound side, so a little bit of a break. But still, two left lanes are going to be out as you get through there, and there are going to be some delays. Now, we still have those down wires on Route 36 at Union Avenue. They are working on those. That would be in Union Beach. So I don't think it's going to be there for too much longer. And then you're also now, this just came in, an accident northbound right at exit 89A in Lakewood. The right shoulder going to be blocked as you get through that area. Now, mass transit-wise, New Jersey Transit trains on or close on the corridor and the coastline. I'm Joe Nolan with traffic on 107.1 The Boss.
5: Happy Monday, everybody. We got a nice looking day ahead of us. Lots of sunshine and blue skies and just comfortable weather overall. Just make sure that you are taking advantage of it. A little bit gray out there this morning, don't get me wrong, but as we transition over to a brighter look for the afternoon, I think you're going to be excited. Temperatures around 70, middle 60s tomorrow, and most of the week ahead is looking very, very pleasant. In the Norcast Weather Center, I'm your host, Mr. Nick.
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will fade eventually. So if our time is running out, day after day, we'll make the mundane a masterpiece. Oh my, my, oh my, my love, I take one look at you, you're taking me out.

0: 1071 and 99.7. It is the boss. Hey, anybody got a cup of coffee?
1: Who wants coffee? Does anybody want coffee?
0: Yeah.
2: Coffee social.
0: We got to get this in. It's a coffee social. We haven't done a coffee social in a while, Rochelle.
3: We have not.
0: Seriously, where's our manners? Everybody's been waiting. People are texting us. They're like, where's the coffee social? We used to do it constantly. Now we don't know what happened. So now we're going to do it. So grab your cup of coffee, everybody. It's a coffee social.

0: We're doing it together, all right? So on the count of three, we're all going to shout out nice and loud, Coffee Social. And we all take a big sip of our coffee. Here we go. Valerie Seagrave's in. We got her. Rochelle, everybody's here. The news headlines coming up in just a second. Rochelle, you ready?
1: I'm ready, yes.
0: All right, so listen, guys, wherever you went and got your coffee, whether it's Dunkin' or Starbucks or Wawa, wherever you went and got it, Rook, get ready. 3, 2, 1.
2: Coffee Social.
0: Good stuff. Good stuff. I'm glad we could do this with everybody. Good stuff. What kind of coffee creamer are you using today, Rochelle?
1: I think it's hazelnut. I don't even know. Like, this morning I was just kind of like in fog.
0: You went away from the Chobani again?
1: Yeah. Well, John went grocery shopping while I was gone.
0: Yeah.
1: And so I think he just grabbed like what we we used to have.
0: Doesn't he know that you like Chobani?
1: Well, it's okay. I mean, I like this too. It's not that I don't like it. I honestly don't like the Chobani hazelnut.
0: Okay, gotcha.
1: I don't.
0: That one you don't like.
1: It's got a weird effect.
0: The vanilla is so good.
1: I haven't tried that one. The coconut one might be my favorite, the toasted coconut.
0: Have you tried the white chocolate?
1: No.
0: Oh, so good. Chobani white chocolate creamer.
1: Do you know that they have Chobani pumpkin spice in Wawa?
0: Do they really?
1: Yeah.
0: Ooh, that's good. That sounds good.
1: I know.
0: I'm in on that.
1: So good.
0: That's nice. All right, Valerie Seagrave standing by in our newsroom. She's got your news headline.

0: Boss News.
1: First, fast, accurate, local.
0: Right now.
2: Good morning. It's 8 o'clock. I'm Valerie Seagraves. We are still working through what our rare September nor'easter left behind. There were about 10 beaches that really got banged up. And again, people just saying over and over, felt like Sandy, felt like Sandy.
3: We get like 2 to 3 foot rollers in here and it just smashed up the docks and it was just complete chaos. Everybody scrambling to get their boats out.
2: The issue in South Jersey was both wind and flooding, whereas in, say, Asbury or Belmar, it was more the wind. U.S. Congressman Frank Pallone from Monmouth County says the state meets the criteria for about $17.5 million in federal aid. Terrible news about a child killed and a woman seriously injured in an accident in Upper Freehold Township. A Chrysler SUV was backing out of a parking space Saturday morning. This from News 12. The lot on Emily's Hill Road. The two were taken to the hospital. The woman seriously injured. The child later died. The crash is still under investigation. President Trump runs into a bit of a problem in his urgent call to keep daylight saving time in place. NJ.com has this. Over the weekend, he was publicly pressing Senate Republicans to pass the bipartisan measure. The time change is set for November 1st. Senator Tom Cotton, Republican of Arkansas, has been a more vocal opponent for making daylight saving time year-round, saying it would leave children heading to school and Americans traveling to work in the dark, and in some places, sunrise wouldn't happen until close to 9 a.m. or later during the peak of the season. And accident or not, the big music lawsuit against Olivia Dean's got the industry and the general public weighing in on this, and no word from her side as of yet. Maddie Music Group, the publisher of Bill Withers' catalog, is suing Universal Music Group, Capitol Records, Sony, and Cobalt Music Publishing over Olivia Dean's 2025 song, I've Seen It.

0: it all.
1: The suit alleges that I've Seen It unlawfully copies protected musical elements from Withers' 1981 R&B classic, Just the Two of Us. You heard it yourself, particularly that distinct melody. It is just those two bars, and one is a half step higher than the other, and that doesn't amount to anything. But the two measures are exactly alike. In our next report at 8:30, AI is coming for your job. We will tell you the percentage of workers now anxious for what their future holds. I'm Valerie Seagraves on 107.1 The Boss.
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4: Well, we have a few things going on for you this morning that you need to know about. First of all, if you're traveling on Route 18 southbound, coming down in Aroos Lane, there's actually quite a bit of slow traffic, and the reason for that is late-running construction. It's still there, still in the process of being cleared. Looks like it won't be too much longer, though, before they get that out of the way. And then the usual delays on Route 9 coming up between 18 and Route 34. We are loaded up with a capital L out on 287, leaving Piscataway, getting up to about exit 14, and then on the southbound side from Route 22, coming down to 14. There might be a collision there. We'll have to find that out. And then northbound on the Parkway, you had delays around the area of 114. That earlier incident is out of the way. But if you're traveling on the southbound Jersey Turnpike getting off at 14, there's an accident there in the left lane. Also northbound on 1 and 9 coming up to the Skyway. A lot of heavy traffic there as well. And again, that because of an earlier problem just before the Skyway. And Jersey Transit, they're the bright spot. On or close. I'm Joe Nolan with Traffic, 107.1 The Boss.
5: It's certainly going to be one of those days where you just want to soak up the sun. That's coming our way this afternoon. Zero issues from Mother Nature. And that's going to continue on Tuesday, Wednesday, Thursday, all week long. We've got beautiful weather in store for us. 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
7: All right, thanks, Nick. It's your Boss Sports Weekend wrap up. I'm Greg T. Let's go. The Yankees, they lost the first game in the ALDS to the Rays on Saturday, 1-0. Your Jets, they lost to the Bears yesterday, 23-10. Your Giants, they won again behind Jameis Winston as they beat the Cardinals, 36-24. Your Eagles lost a tough one yesterday to the LA Rams, 24-20. And our New York Liberty, they lost game one of the semifinals to the Atlanta Dream, 92-82. And in hockey, Flyers lost to the Hurricanes, 3-2 on Saturday.

The Islanders crushed the Devils 6-0 on Saturday as well. And then the Rangers, they beat Detroit 2-0 on Friday. And then yesterday, they beat the Utah Mammoth 4-2. And last but not least, our Rutgers Scarlet Knights, they were crushed by number 6 Indiana 47-15. And that brings us up to your Boss Sports lineup for tonight. NBA preseason started over the weekend, but our new NBA champions, our New York Knicks, they tip off tonight.

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away we go. It is 12 minutes after 8, 107.1. It is the Boss in 99.7 down in South Jersey. And we're about to jump into our question of the day. 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

0: is the question. Valerie and I will chime in, and then we turn it over to you guys, the boss audience, to see what you really will say. Rochelle, what is today's question?
1: Okay, so you and I were just talking about this dating app that has a new feature called the Chivalry Mode, and it's for women who don't want to make the first move. And then there's on here, there's also a marriage timeline, which lets you suggest a proposed wedding date right on your dating app. And right. So you were saying that you feel like, you know, you and Trish were together for 5 years. Like, you were like, it's time. It's time. Like, so the question is there a timeline on when you have to propose marriage to someone?
0: Yeah. You know, listen.
1: Right? That's how we want to phrase that?
0: Yeah. Is there a time limit? You know, we stumbled upon this question of the day today. Yeah. So Trish and I dated for 5 years. And I personally felt like, you know, the parents are looking at me like, are you going to marry our daughter? You're not. Because after 5 years, how could you not know whether or not you're going to get married or not? So now that's just my own take. Valerie Seagraves, what's your take?
2: There's a timeline on everything in life.
0: Okay. Okay. Gotcha.
2: Depends on what you want out of the relationship. You want to have kids, you better set a hard and fast date because, you know.
1: That's true.
2: You can't have kids after a certain age. Well, I guess you can, but, you know, IVF's really expensive.
1: Yeah.
0: Right.
2: Painful,
0: you're right.
2: And a big pain in the butt.
0: You're right.
2: So, yeah, that's how I feel about it.
0: You know what? She's
1: That is true. I think that yeah, absolutely.
0: Rochelle, is there a time limit?
1: I don't. I mean, I think that I don't know. I think that's something you have to decide in your own relationship. Mm-hmm. I don't know. I know people who have been together for 8 years and they're just together and they are living.
2: What do you think?
1: No, I don't think there's a time limit. I don't. I think you got to do it when you feel right and you feel like it's the right person. I don't. And if you guys are together for 20 years and that's working for you and that's what you want to do, then that's what you should do.
0: So when you're ready to take that next step, I guess that's what we're
1: saying. Yeah. I don't think there's a time limit, though. I think you both have to feel like this is what you want to do. And if you don't both feel like that, even if it's 20 years later, then, I mean, you guys are good with whatever you're doing, then just leave it alone.
0: I
1: don't know, but I've also been divorced twice, so I like step into this a little more heavy, you know, because I
0: understand what you're saying, though, Rochelle. I really do. And like I said, this was just my own personal opinion. You know, I kind of knew that I wanted eventually to have a family. I knew I wanted to get married.
1: And so, I think that does play a role.
0: Right,
1: you're right.
0: It
1: like
0: does.
1: When you're younger, if you don't have, you know, but now at my age, I'm kind of like, well, I mean.
0: Right.
1: I don't know.
0: I know I get it. You've been married a couple of times, right? And you're like, you know, is there a time limit?
1: It's not so bad.
0: No, it doesn't. No, we all love you. It's not. We get it.
1: It's great.
0: We get it. Well, listen, I appreciate
2: it. Only God can judge you, baby girl.
0: There you go.
2: Thank
0: there you
2: God.
0: Go. Valerie Seagraves. There you go. All right, guys. So what do you guys say? 732-7...

0: 844-744-4444. Who's right? Who's wrong here? Or is none of us right and wrong? What is your feelings on it? Should there be a time limit on whether or not you should get married? You can date for X amount of time.
1: I think the question should be the people that pressure you after a certain amount of time. When are you going to marry my daughter?
0: Yeah.
1: When are you going to tell them to go take a 9-mile walk off a 5-mile pier? That's the question.
0: Right,
1: do you let the people around you influence you and pressure you to do something like that?
0: See, I'm telling you, okay, they never said that to me. I put the extra pressure on myself thinking.
1: Well, you'd heard it before from your friends and things like that. It didn't just pop out of the blue.
0: Right. I just figured to me, I'm like, they definitely want me to marry the daughter. Like they do. So I'm like, they believe in marriage. So eventually I had to jump into that ring and do it. No pun intended, and get the ring, put it on her finger. So I just felt that weird sensation. Like it's 5 years. I know what I'm doing. Let's go do this right now. I don't know. It was just what I thought. But let's go to the phones real quick. We got somebody calling in. Good morning. Who's this?
2: Bill from Old Bridge. How you doing today?
0: Yo, Bill from Old Bridge. Hey, Bill from Old Bridge, what do you think? Is there a time limit that you should, you should be proposing? Or what do you think?
2: I'll put it to you like this. Back at my time,
0: uh-huh.
2: it was no longer than 2 years.
0: Yeah.
2: But the way the world was running today with finances and everything else, it's probably a little long if people want to get more money or get to know the person better. Because the world is full of divorces. That's
0: gotcha.
2: What they don't want.
0: Gotcha.
2: The kids today are trying to get their careers in order.
0: Yeah.
2: Get themselves in, financially stable and everything else. But I would say I got married when at 8 months after I met my wife. We're married 48 years.
0: Okay.
1: So 8 months?
2: I would say this.
0: How about this?
2: The kids today are feeling life out more than what we did with
0: That's
2: money
0: right.
2: and all the other incidentals. So
0: they
2: I
0: are.
2: Would say no later than 2 years.
0: Hmm. Thank you very much, Bill. Thank you, really. Honest to God, thank you very much for your call. That's something for us to think about. And you're right. Kids today that are getting married, it's different. They're into different things. They're staying with their partner a lot longer. Rochelle, we were just talking about that the other day. It seems like the younger generation, they find each other, and they literally just stay. There's no breaking up. Like back in our day, you broke up with one, you got with another
3: one.
0: You broke up with one, you got with another one.
3: Lola and I just had this conversation last night, and I agree. She's almost 16. But she's like, no, there's no breaking up here. And
0: see?
3: I don't think that's a, I don't know. I don't think that's a bad thing. I guess if you're happy, I don't know. I think it's hard.
0: All right. Well, there you go, guys. Chime in right now. That is the question of the day, Valerie Seagraves. Thank you for your input.
3: Yep.
0: I always appreciate it. You've got that mature look at things. I do not. You do.
1: No,
0: Val.
1: You don't.
0: No, I don't. Thank you, Val.
1: You're nowhere close to mature.
0: Thank you, Val. I appreciate it. And I need that from time to time. I do. All right, coming up on 20 after 8, we're going to check our traffic. Now we got Joe Nolan standing by. Let's go.
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6: Well, good morning again, everybody. And as you travel out onto the northbound side of the Garden State Parkway, we had a couple of earlier problems. Now, it seems like they're both out of the way. We had one as you traveled on the northbound side getting up through the area of 89 and then again at 120. Both of those, though, out of the way. No real major difficulty whatsoever as you get through there. Now, we're also going to be looking at a lot of slow traffic as you travel on 287 now on the northbound side. Like we told you before, getting up through exit 12, we're all jammed up. And on Route 36, we still have those downed wires as you begin to travel on the northbound side at Union Avenue and Union Beach. And Mass Transit running on or close. I'm Joe Nolan with Traffic, 107.1 The Boss.
7: Happy Monday, everybody. We got a nice looking day ahead of us. Lots of sunshine and blue skies and just comfortable weather overall. Just make sure that you are taking advantage of it. A little bit gray out there this morning, don't get me wrong, but as we transition over to a brighter look for the afternoon, I think you're going to be excited. Temperatures around 70, middle 60s tomorrow, and most of the week ahead is looking very, very pleasant. In the Norcast with the Center, I'm Eric Strand.
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0: What's up? Craig T with Rochelle in the morning at 107.1 The Boss at 99.7. What's up, Jersey? Just ahead of Valerie Seagraves and the news headlines. We'll check the traffic with Joe Nolan. Hey, speaking of Joe Nolan, he's a big New Jersey Devils fan.
1: Yes.
0: And speaking of New Jersey, so I read this article over the weekend that at your New Jersey Devils games at the Prudential Center, they're now going to start serving. Check this out. I mean, if this isn't Jersey, I don't know what is. The New Jersey Devils are bringing a Taylor Ham pork roll, egg, and cheeseburger to the Prudential Center. How about that?
1: Oh, that sounds like a heart attack on a plate. That's exactly what that sounds like.
0: Right? It's delicious. That is Jersey for you right there. Man, oh man, that sounds good. Now I want one, you know?
1: You're very hungry this morning. You want the pancakes, you want the burger.
0: Oh, the pancakes from earlier. I couldn't resist it. I don't know what it was. Me and Rochelle were sitting here having a conversation on the radio, and leave it to me to like notice something else going on. So in the background, we have a TV here that just gives us news headlines or whatever. And a commercial came on, and somebody was drizzling this gorgeous amount of syrup all over these pancakes. And I'm just sitting there going, I can go for some good pancakes right now. Mm-mm-mm. But anyway, listen, if my wife is listening right now, maybe she can, let's forget about dinner tonight.
1: No, you can't do that on a Monday. You're going to ruin your whole week.
0: We can make one of these. Honestly, we get a good burger.

0: burger, and then you put the Taylor Ham pork roll, egg, and cheese on it. Mmm, that is delicious.
1: Can we not tell Joe about this? Because I love Joe. And yeah. Like,
0: he would love
1: and
0: this.
1: And his wife will kill me if I tell him that this is a thing that he could be having when he goes to the games. Like, and I love Marianne, and I don't want her to be mad at
0: yeah.
1: me.
0: Oh, man. That
1: Let's keep this on the DL if he doesn't already know about it, okay?
0: Sounds okay. So good. So good. Anyway, and so, hey, you know, don't look now, but we are being, there's evidence now that we're going to be having some kind of a second moon. Have you seen this story from scientists?
1: A second moon
0: will be following us for like the next 10 years. We're going to be able
1: what
0: to see.
1: What does that even mean? Like we're going to see two moons
0: yep,
1: in the sky?
0: You're going to start to see two moons. Yeah. Listen, this is what I'm reading on my Instagram. Maybe that's not happening, but to me, it sounds like it's really happening. And it's kind of peculiar that there is another star that has moved very close to Earth, and it's going to resemble the moon, and it's going to be a second moon that's going to be following
1: us. So Moon is the only planet that has two, I'm sorry, Mars is the only planet that has two moons. So are we like, is that?
0: It's just for a small amount of time that it's going to be close to us before it passes by. That's what these, again, don't quote me. You guys look for it yourself. That's what, I'm telling you, I swear it's what I'm reading. It's what I'm reading.
1: Your algorithms are so weird.
0: I showed Rochelle before. I was looking at social media again. There was a boat in the water. Did you see that?
1: I never know when you show me stuff if it's real or not, though. Like, I feel like I need to look at it and, like, make sure. Because it has the AI tag on it. And I'm like, it says AI.
0: There's this boat in the middle of the ocean, right? And it's got a car. It's a cargo ship. And out of nowhere, this rogue wave comes flying up in the air. And it literally just crushes the ship. And then the ship survives. And I couldn't believe it. And I said, Rochelle, look, this is not AI. This is legit. But who knows? All right, you know who knows? Valerie Seagrave. She's in her newsroom. Let's go, Val.

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1: Right now.
3: Good morning. It's 8:30. I'm Valerie Seagraves. Need some holiday cash? 12 Ocean State job lots are hiring. The event's going to take place tomorrow and Wednesday. There is more on this on NJ.com. 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
4: Everyone in the world can have better medical care than anyone here. And jobs are going to change. Jobs have always changed.
3: That's Elon Musk there speaking the other day. Jay Clayton, who is expected to serve as the White House new AI czar, telling the Wall Street Journal in an interview Saturday that the global dominance in AI will make the United States more equipped to address risks from adversaries, echoing the president's support for the technology's continued growth. And there were about 10 beaches that really got banged up in our September nor'easter. And again, people just saying over and over again that it was like Sandy. I was on LBI this weekend for the chowder cook-off looking at the beaches myself. Oh, by the way, the winners were a Lefty's Tavern and Mud City Crab House. The issue from the storm in South Jersey was both wind and flooding, whereas, say, in Asbury or Belmar, it was really more the wind. U.S. Congressman Frank Pallone from Monmouth County says the state meets the criteria for about $17.5 million in federal aid. In our next report at 9, more fallout on the Cornell debacle as the university's president finally speaks out. We'll tell you about that. I'm Valerie Seagraves on 107.1 The Boss.
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2: Jersey traffic and weather
1: together.
5: Still a little bit of slow traffic northbound on the parkway getting through exit 91. There was an earlier accident right around 89. That has been cleared, so that has been reopened. Now, we're also going to be looking at a little bit of slow traffic as you travel on 287. Very heavy and slow northbound up in Bridgewater at exit 12. That continues, and then also northbound on Route 36, Union Avenue and Union Beach. The right lane is out, and again, that because of downed wires. And Jersey Transit, good today. On or close. I'm Joe Nolan with Traffic 107.1 The Boss.
6: Hope you had a great weekend, guys. I know it wasn't the best weekend. We had cloudy skies out there, and it's just kind of yucky at times. But today is going to get better. Temperatures going to be topping out in the 70-degree range tomorrow. Very similar, just a couple degrees cooler. Overnight, we're going to be dropping down to the 40s, even some 30s possible to the north and west. It's that time of the year.
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0: All right, thanks, Nick. It's your Boss Sports Weekend wrap up. I'm Greg T. Let's go. The Yankees, they lost the first game in the ALDS to the Rays on Saturday, 1-0. Your Jets, they lost to the Bears yesterday, 23-10. Your Giants, they won again behind Jameis Winston as they beat the Cardinals, 36-24. Your Eagles lost a tough one yesterday to the LA Rams, 24-20. And our New York Liberty, they lost game one of the semifinals to the Atlanta Dream, 92-82. And in hockey, Flyers lost to the Hurricanes 3-2 on Saturday. The Islanders crushed the Devils 6-0 on Saturday as well. And then the Rangers, they beat Detroit 2-0 on Friday. And then yesterday, they beat the Utah Mammoth 4-2. And last but not least, our Rutgers Scarlet Knights, they were crushed by number 6 Indiana 47-15. And that brings us up to your Boss Sports lineup for tonight. NBA preseason started over the weekend, but our new NBA champions, our New York Knicks, they tip off tonight in Philly, taking on the 76ers, 7 o'clock on NBA TV. Monday Night Football, they've got the Falcons and the Saints in New Orleans. The Yankees are back at it today. Game 2 of the ALDS against the Rays in Tampa, 8 o'clock. And the Flyers are in Tampa as well, taking on the Lightning. Puck drops at 7. And that does it, guys. That is your Boss Sports Weekend wrap-up. Rochelle and I are back right after this.
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0: 97.1. It's the Boss 99.7 down in South Jersey. I'm Greg T. She's Rochelle. Thank you guys very much for choosing us. It's Greg T in the morning with Rochelle. Rochelle's got your Rochelle report coming up. Rochelle and I were just talking about something that we're going to bring up in the 9 o'clock hour. Yeah. And it's so spooky. It's got both of us sitting there going. But it is that time of year where everybody
1: it is
0: starts
1: October.
0: To.
1: October. Yeah.
0: So stick around. 9 o'clock hour. We're going to talk about something very interesting that happened to me and my family. A long time ago.
1: And it has to do with Halloween and scary and spookies.
0: We'll leave it at that. Coming up in the 9 o'clock hour, so make sure you guys are around, all right? All right, Rochelle Report, let's go.
1: All right, so this is a pretty big one. I brought you this story a few weeks ago about Tony Romo. He got arrested in July for a DUI.
0: Yep.
1: Well, CBS Sports have officially cut ties with the NFL announcer. He has been on leave since the incident, so he actually hasn't been on air at all. He's pleaded no contest to drunk driving.
0: Yep. I did not know how much he was making. Do you know he was making like $15 million a year?
1: Well, he actually roughly had over 4 years. He entered into the season over 4 years, $72 million left on his contract.
0: Holy.
1: So this is a big deal. CBS said in a statement, we have mutually agreed to part ways. We thank Tony for his contributions over the last 9 years and wish him the best going forward. Again, Tony signed a 10-year deal worth $180 million for the 10-year deal when he entered into it. Again, he's got 4 years left, and that equals about $72 million left on the contract. Tony said, I'm going to use this time to take my break, something I've never done before, and focus on my health and my family moving forward onto my next opportunity. I'm grateful for my time at CBS.
0: You know, I know that that's probably, you know, just the PR thing that he has to say.
1: Yeah, definitely.
0: That. But you know what? In a funny way, when you've done something and that's all you know that you've done your whole life.
1: Yeah.
0: And then, you know, you are going to lose a little bit of you. You know, it's hard to keep the family, keep being dad, do your things while it's time for him to actually step away.
1: Yeah, I think it probably is a good thing. Right? Obviously, there was something.

0: going on where right. he felt the need to like get behind the wheel and do
1: so
0: what
1: I
0: he's
1: think
0: doing.
1: In yeah. a weird way, this is almost like, you know, if you believe about the man upstairs saying, listen, you need to get back to what really matters. Your family, your children, take a time away. And yes, it seems horrible, but this was the only way to stop you. You were spiraling, and this is how we stopped you. And now you're going to go back and figure out your life with your family. I'm just thinking out loud. It could be, I could be totally off base, but sometimes the man upstairs knows when it's time for you to take
0: Look
1: a pause.
0: At your tea. Look
1: Well, I'm serious, right?
0: No, I think that was good.
1: Okay. I'm sorry.
0: Okay, that's okay.
1: We're dealing with a lot of
0: stuff
1: here today.
0: We got a lot of drama going on. Okay.
1: We got a lot of drama. We got a lot of real life things that are happening.
0: We're going to bring it back home here. All right. We're going to talk about Paul Rudd, because who doesn't love Paul Rudd? He's like one of those guys, and everyone says, first of all, he doesn't age, which is just weird. He looked the same in Clueless from 30 years ago as he does now, which is absolutely crazy. Here's something that maybe doesn't age him. Maybe it makes him look young. He does not take a cell phone on set when he's working.
1: Really?
0: He says it forces him to interact with his coworkers.
1: Sure.
0: He says, quote, I haven't done that for a while now. It's important to put it down anytime. They're horrible things. I'm addicted to it like everyone else.
1: Yep.
0: But the world has changed so much since cell phones. We don't look at each other anymore. We don't talk to each other quite the same way.
1: That's right.
0: I think he's right. I think cell phones are like the destroyers of just about everything.
1: I think so too. I mean, really, even like we try so hard at the house to like put it down, especially during dinner. You know, even when the phone rings, like if I have to get up, I have to actually tell Trish, hey, listen, I'm sorry. I am expecting a call. I don't want to do that,
0: you know, sometimes there's things beyond your control and that's what you have to do. And that's fine. But I think that you should. Yeah, I think this I wish we could go back to flip phones. I really do. I think that would be great for a lot of people.
1: Yeah.
0: Yes. All right. And finally, we talked about it a little bit, but Dakota Johnson hosted SNL. And of course, the big story was that Taylor Swift came out as a surprise guest. And, you know, Dakota was joking a little bit about her doomed relationships with musicians. I have a little bit of audio for you in case you missed some of this, because we were talking about people were just missing it. You want to hear it? Here you go.
2: Some people leave concerts with merch, and I leave concerts with a 2.5-year relationship. But I have really good friends. They don't judge me for dating these men. They're actually really supportive.
0: And this is where Taylor steps out.
2: I'm not your therapist. Actually, you just show up once a week at my house with an empty bottle of wine and ask if I want some. Yeah, well, I have manners. And then you walk on my couch.
0: Anyway, so this went on for a little bit. So if you don't know, Dakota Johnson dated Chris Martin from Coldplay for quite a long time. They had a long public relationship. And then she had another relationship with Matthew Hitt. So that she's known for having these relationships.
1: Yep.
0: So very funny, though. If you didn't catch it, you definitely want to check it out. I think it's on Hulu.
1: Well, there you go, guys. Thank you very much. That is the Rochelle Report. Heard here every single morning at the same exact time, except for tomorrow. Tomorrow we'll have food news. And we've got a lot going on. Did you know that McDonald's is bringing back the McRib?
0: Ugh,
1: I've got a date for you. I do. I've got food news for you tomorrow, and we're going to have Chef Mike on with us. So that'll be great, because he'll tell us all about restaurants and what his restaurants are doing and everything. So I think it's going to be great to have somebody here to kind of help us out with food news. Don't you?
0: I think that's great.
1: Yeah, I liked it a lot. All right, guys, there we go. It is 107.1. It's the boss. Let's check your traffic. We have Joe Nolan standing by.
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5: Heading out onto the area roadways again, we're looking at delays as you begin to travel out onto the northbound side of the parkway. Still a little slow right around the area of exit 91, but other than that, we're looking pretty good. We still have Route 36 with those down wires in Union Beach. The right lane is out, but the big deal now is on 287. We have delays in both directions. There's an accident on the northbound side. The left lane is out up by exit 12. And there's a lot of heavy traffic both ways there. And then getting off the turnpike, too, at 14, there's an accident. Mass Transit's good. I'm Joe Nolan with Traffic 107.1, The Boss.
6: I don't see any issues out there for your Monday as we kick off your new work and school week. A little bit of cloud cover this morning, but we transition over to a brighter look for the afternoon. It's going to be enjoyable and relaxing all week long. 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

0: Greg T with Rochelle in the morning. So good, right, Rochelle? So good.
1: So good.
0: So good.
1: It's so good.
0: So good.
1: Yeah.
0: But money. Hey, we're talking about Halloween here, and it is that time of year where, you know, you're going to start seeing the creepy crawlers come on out. You know, you're going to have, you know, morning shows all over the place. We'll be playing the Vincent Price sound.
1: Oh, God.
0: I mean, who would do that? That's so cliche. Like, you know, who would do something like that? Who would do that? You know, I don't know.
1: Everyone?
0: What are you doing on Halloween?
1: So I don't have the kids this year, okay. Which it's not my year for Halloween, but I actually was just informed that Lola is no longer trick-or-treating anyway.
0: Oh,
1: which makes
0: no.
1: me, her boyfriend and her are going to work in a haunted house that night. So she's done. It makes, I'm on the brink of tears all morning anyway. So I just like, it makes me so sad to think that she's outgrown that. But I am actually going to be here and I am going to attend.

0: attend the Michigan Rutgers game.
1: Wow.
0: Yes.
1: That'll be cool.
0: Yeah. So, you know what? The good thing is, here's the thing. No matter who wins, it'll be a good night for me. Because if I'm not rooting, like, if they're not playing each other, like I am, I'm always rooting for Rutgers. You know what I mean? Like, but I went to U of M. So, it's like, it's hard. It's hard for me. But I think it'll be good. I'm really excited for it. I am kind of like, do I wear a costume to the game, though? Because, like, I feel like
1: you're going to have people dressed up.
0: Do I go to, as I have a Michigan cheerleaders outfit. Do I wear the Michigan cheerleaders outfit?
1: I don't think anybody would fault you for it. I think, that's kind of funny. It's cute that you're dressed up like that.
0: I don't know. I don't know what I do. But yes, that's what I'm doing. I'm going to a football game.
1: Wow.
0: What are you doing?
1: What am I doing?
0: Are you trick-or-treating?
1: No, but I remember those times. I do. I remember when it was the last one for my kids as well. It really is. Like, one day you're sitting there and they're dressing them up in a cowgirl outfit or something. And in the next, they're just, and they don't want to trick-or-treat anymore.
0: I know. It just seriously makes me so sad. Like, I know that I knew it was going to be the thing. I knew it was going to happen. But,
1: it goes by so fast.
0: It does. Like, it's all happening too fast.
1: Everybody tells us that life moves so quickly.
0: Yeah.
1: And they all tell us, like, hold on to those moments. You know, as stressful as it's going to be, you will look back and go, wow, where did the time go?
0: And then it's here, and you just, like, it's like in the blink of an eye.
1: You don't think about, you don't think about that at all. And then, you're right. When it's here, you're like, man, where did the time go?
0: Also, selfishly, it makes me feel really old.
1: That's it. Yeah. It's true, man. It really is.
0: It's awful.
1: It is so true.
0: It's awful.
1: Oh, God. Man, I don't know.
0: Happy Monday.
1: I remember those days, though. I remember. I still say it to her. Like, I'll say to Ella, I'm like, hey, Saturday, it's going to be Halloween. You're going to go trick-or-treating. And she'll look at me and go, what? But I still bring it up.
0: Trunk or treat?
1: Right.
0: What about something? You want to go walk around shop, right? Your costume?
1: Yeah.
0: Please?
1: Right, something. I know. It is so hard. It really is. It's really something else.
0: Yeah.
1: But there it is. But yeah, it's going to be cool that Halloween's on a Saturday.
0: I know. I'm excited for that. I think that's really fun.
1: So
0: for the kids and the adults. I think that's great.
1: I mean, there'll be parties everywhere. Everybody's going to be partying. Everybody's going to be enjoying it on a Saturday night. To be able to dress up and you don't have to worry about the next morning. Oh, I'm telling, this is going to be a big Halloween.
0: It's going to be a big deal.
1: It is going to be a big deal.
0: Huge.
1: Big deal. Boom. Huge. That's right. All right, guys, here we go. Let's roll. No Doubt, 107.1. It is The Boss. It's Greg T with Rochelle in the Morning. Thank you guys very much for listening to us.

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2: Good morning. I'm Valerie C. Graves. Rutgers police are investigating an early morning assault in New Brunswick where one person was injured. This from News 12.
3: Police say there was a verbal fight between the victim and a group of people. The victim was hit and sent to the hospital.
2: It was shortly after 2 a.m. this weekend in the parking lot of the Zeta Tau Alpha fraternity on Union Street. The report card is in, and it is worth a second look. The weather caused most of New Jersey Transit's cancellations over the last few months. You couldn't call it another summer from hell, but it was still rough going for a lot of passengers. Not equipment failures, although those did play a part. Commuters not happy with higher prices and continued spotty service.
4: We have gotten brand new buses coming into the system. We are getting trains that will be coming into the system in December or January.
2: Chris Calori, head of the agency, defending the independent report. We're still working through what our rare September nor'easter left behind. There were about 10 beaches that really got banged up. And again, people just saying over and over, like Sandy. U.S. Congressman Frank Pallone from Monmouth County says the state meets the criteria for about $17.5 million in federal aid. And it seems like everyone's weighing in on the big music lawsuit against Olivia Dean. Accident or not? And no word from her side yet. The publisher of Bill Withers' catalog is suing Universal Music Group, Capitol Records, Sony Music Publishing, and Cobalt Music Publishing over Olivia Dean's 2025 song, I've Seen It.
5: I've heard it laced in every song, still the words all come out wrong.
6: I see the crystal raindrops fall and the beauty of it all.
2: The suit alleges that I've Seen It unlawfully copies protected musical elements from Bill Withers' 1981 R&B classic Just the Two of Us, particularly that distinct melody. Just the Two of Us became a number two hit on the U.S. Billboard Hot 100, winning the 1982 Grammy for Best R&B Song. I've Seen It is the closing track on Dean's breakthrough album, which also earned her the 2026 Grammy for Best New Artist. That's your news. I'm Valerie C. Graves on 107.1, The Boss.
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0: 107.1 and 99.7. It is the Boss on your Monday morning. Greg T in the morning with Rochelle. We've reached the 9 o'clock hour, and you know what we like to do every single Monday at this time? We want to talk about the movies. So, Rochelle, were your predictions right? Did Tom Cruise's movie sink?
1: Yes.
0: It did.
1: It bombed, actually.
0: Digger
1: only had an $8 million opening. Yeah. Tom Cruise stands by the movie. He says he's proud of it. The director stands by it, says, you know, they are proud of their work, but bombed. However, Verity, the movie that I told you about.
0: Yeah.
1: It came in at number one. So it did beat out the number one spot. It won the box office with $32.7 million.
0: Wow.
1: However, I have to tell you, because I'm so excited to see this movie, I keep reading reviews and everyone says it's terrible. It's terrible.
0: So how did a movie that's so terrible become number one?
1: Well, I think everyone was so excited to see it. And so they went to go see it this weekend. But everyone who has seen it, especially those who have read the book, and I don't know, I haven't seen it, I don't know, but I've just been looking at a bunch of reviews, said it's horrible. And that just breaks my heart because I want nothing more than to love it because the book was amazing.
0: Wow.
1: So, but they said a lot of things were, you know, obviously when you make a movie out of a book, you have to take a lot of things out. So it's it says it's missing a lot of things and things are just wrong and it makes me very sad. But it still won the box office. We'll see if it can hold those numbers or if all the book lovers went to see it and then saw the reviews and now they're not so much. Resident Evil, holding strong. I mean, it is spooky season, came in at number two with $12.5 million. And then that movie, Heart of the Beast, the one with the dog.
0: Right.
1: It raised up a little bit, came in at number three this weekend.
0: Really?
1: So I think more people, they realize, I gave the spoiler. The dog does not die.
0: Maybe that's what it is.
1: The dog does not die.
0: Right.
1: People are going to see it. Yes.
0: They're like, okay, maybe a lot of people might feel the same way. They don't want to see a dog die.
1: Yes. $11 million.
0: All right. Yep. Not bad at all, really. Unfortunately, though, that Digger, man, that really stinks.
1: I know.
0: I really wanted to see it. You know, maybe it'll just move faster to streaming, I guess.
1: We can only hope.
0: I read somewhere that it cost them $160 million to make that movie.
1: Really?
0: So for them to only bring in $8 million out of $160 million, wow.
1: Yeah, not great. And for a Tom Cruise movie. I mean, usually it's a lot bigger than that.
0: Well, they say next up for Tom Cruise is Days of Thunder 2.
1: Oh, well, that's got to be good.
0: Yes, can't wait for that. All right, well, there you go, guys. What movies did you guys see over the weekend? Did you like them? Do you agree with Rochelle's assessment? Please give us a ring, 732-774-4444, or drop us a text and let us know your feelings on the movies from this past weekend. All right, guys, back to your music. It is 107.1. It's The Boss.

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1: 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It's our way of saying thanks for listening to 107.1 The Boss. It's time to huddle up with 107.1 The Boss for the 107.1 The Boss $10,000 Football You Pick'em Challenge. 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
0: 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Greg T in the morning with Rochelle. 107.1 The Boss.

0: 107.1. Good morning. It's a Monday morning, guys. Greg T in the morning with Rochelle. You know, listen, this is the truth, okay? It's a Monday. Everybody's dealing with it. Everybody, you come off the weekend and it's Monday. And you know, you never really know what a Monday is going to bring you. Rochelle, she accidentally drove over her computer.
1: Oh my gosh. If Neff is listening, I'm so sorry.
0: This is totally.
1: I seriously might cry like talking about this. I don't even.
0: All right, she's having a day. Okay, guys. Listen, Rochelle is having a day.
1: Yeah.
0: We all need to be respectful of that right now. Handle her with the kids' gloves. Really take it easy. All right. Rochelle's having a Monday. So right now, if you're listening to us and you're like, oh my God, I am having a Monday.
1: Yeah.
0: Well, you're not alone.
1: Yeah.
0: Rochelle is with you. Okay. Rochelle, you there?
1: Yeah. Let me just show this to you. Look at this.
0: I cannot. Oh my God.
1: Look. Okay. So here's what happened.
0: It's done. You can't use that. That's
1: no,
0: over.
1: The chips all fell out. Here's what happened. I asked Grayson to go get. I won't let him put his football pads in my car because they stink. Right. So he put them in his trunk. I put them in the trunk. Then I put my computer bag in front of it because I didn't want to have my computer behind his football pads.
0: Yeah.
1: So he went into the trunk and he pulled out my computer bag to grab his pads and bring them back to his dad's house when he was leaving.
0: Right.
1: And he didn't put my computer pad back in the trunk and I didn't realize it. And I got in the car and I got it because it was so close to the tire. It was an honest mistake, but I just went in reverse and all of a sudden I hear. I thought I ran like him over or something. It sounded so awful. I truly had no, I was freaking out. So I saw that he was in front of me and it was fine, but I pulled forward and I looked and my computer bag was spilled over and my computer along with like lots of parts of the computer were all over the ground.
0: Oh my God.
1: At first it did turn on, like the light came on, but then like a bunch of chips fell out of it when I picked it up.
0: It said, I'm sorry, Rochelle, yeah, I'm dying.
1: She's toast.
0: The computer, I'm dying,
1: There's no recovering anything from here. There's no nothing. And Neff, if you're listening, I'm really sorry. And also, I need a new computer.
0: I am Rochelle's computer, and I'm dying. I'm sorry.
1: I could talk to you from the bottom of the flap here. Like, here's this.
0: It was nice serving you, Rochelle. I'm sorry, I'm dying now.
1: I'm holding it in. I'm not crying. It's fine.
0: All right, so it's one of those days. So, you know, guys, what kind of a day are you having? 732-774-4444. Are you two having a Monday as well? We want to know. I mean, off the heels of that great AC/DC concert at MetLife Stadium on Friday with the Foo Fighters, you know, thank God we were able to hook you guys up with tickets for that because that seemed like a great, great, great show. And then you got a Monday and you ran over your computer. It is what it is, right, Rochelle?
1: It's great.
0: All right. All right, guys, here you go. Back to your music. This is 107.1, The Boss on a Monday morning. Let's go.

0: 1071 and 99.7. It's the Boss. It's Greg T in the Morning with Rochelle. And Rochelle, it's always this time of year. You never hear about ghosts or spirits. You only hear it right around when it becomes Halloween season, you know?
1: Well, that makes sense, right? No?
0: But I mean, ghosts and spirits exist all year round. They don't just come out in Halloween.
1: They don't?
0: No.
1: Don't tell me that. I live by a cemetery.
0: So a poll asked people who say that they've seen spirits or ghosts if they believed they were good or evil ghosts or spirits. 35% say that they think the spirits of ghosts were good.
1: Really?
0: Yep, just 5% said that they think that they were evil. 22% said that they're natural. I'm sorry, neutral.
1: Neutral, they're neutral.
0: Right. And 26% said that they've seen a mix of good and evil.
1: Okay, I do believe in ghosts and spirits. Uh-huh. I do, but uh-huh. I don't. I've never seen one.
0: Right.
1: And I don't want to see one. But I do think they're there. I feel like I have felt stuff. You know, maybe yes. I'm probably just a psycho. But like, I feel like I felt stuff. No, not good or evil. But I do think that's a thing. And I'm just going to hope that if I ever come in contact with one, it's just like my grandma or something.
0: Right.
1: That's where I'm at. That's where I'm at with the whole situation. I don't know. I don't want to see an evil spirit. That sounds real bad.
0: I think that there's some truth to this. There are people that, you know, legitimately have seen stuff move in their house.
1: Yeah.
0: You know, there really is some truth behind all of this. 732-774-4444. Maybe we should bring it back tomorrow for the question of the day as well. Have you seen a ghost or spirit? Do you believe that they were, you know, bad or evil or they good? Was it somebody from your past? Someone that's passed on?
1: Interesting. That is interesting.
0: Now, I will tell you this, okay? There's been one time, and I mean one time, that both Trish and I were convinced that there was somebody there.
1: Really?
0: Listen to this. So we had just brought Jada home. She was our first child. We had just brought her home from the hospital. And it was the second night of having her in her house. Second night.
1: Okay.
0: And we had her in a little bassinet. Yeah. That was passed down from other generations on Trisha's side of the family.
1: Okay.
0: But she just seemed like she didn't want to be in the bassinet. She was kind of like moving around and kind of whimpering and whatever. So we brought her onto the bed. And this is, again, at night, like in the middle of the night.
1: Yeah,
0: right?
1: Yeah.
0: We put her on the bed. And we were sitting there telling her it's going to be okay. Try to calm down, whatever. All of a sudden, I looked at Trish. Trish looked at me.
1: Yeah.
0: Jada was gone. Back in the bassinet.
1: No.
0: Yep.
1: No.
0: And we both, I'm telling you right now, if you talk to Trish and ask her, she will tell you straight out that is exactly what happened.
1: That's so scary.
0: We don't know how she got back in the bassinet. We don't know. I know for one, I picked her up. I put her on the bed. She was on the bed.
1: Oh, my gosh, T. You're freaking me out.
0: I'm telling you.
1: You're freaking me out.
0: Rochelle, true story. She was on the bed. There's nothing that anybody could tell me that she wasn't. Even Trish said the same thing. Greg, I believe you. She was right there. We talked about it the whole next day. And within seconds, she was gone, back in the bassinet. Neither one of us put her back in there.
1: And you don't think you were just, like, delirious from being a new parent or something? You think... I don't know. That would freak me out.
0: I know.
1: Oh, my God.
0: Till this day.
1: Oh, my God.
0: Till this day, yeah, we have felt scary. That way. Not only that, so then when we had Ella, our second child.
1: Yes.
0: Ella was in a stroller as Trish was just getting things ready in the house.
1: Okay.
0: And all of a sudden, Ella is laughing uncontrollably.
1: No.
0: Nobody around.
1: The little kid stuff freaks me out because I feel like they're like more in touch with that. No.
0: Yeah. Right. And laughing and laughing. And Ella, she couldn't have been more than a month or 2 months old. Couldn't be. I'm telling you. And laughing uncontrollably.
1: T, do you still live in this house?
0: No. We don't. We moved.
1: Oh, okay.
0: But I'm just saying.
1: Because I'd be out. I'd be, like, after the bassinet thing, I'd be like, we're out.
0: There
1: like,
0: are
1: I'm
0: people
1: out.
0: That do say that I'm children out. See these things.
1: I do believe that. I do. I think that they're a little bit more in touch with that type of thing.
0: Right.
1: Because they have an innocent mind. And it's just different. I'd be out. I'm out.
0: All right, guys, what say you?

0: 1071, it's the Boss 99.7 down into South Jersey and everywhere you go in that free Boss app. Greg T in the morning with Rochelle shutting down. How you feeling?
1: Like I want to puke. How really? About you?
0: So no? It's good that we're shutting it down.
1: Yeah, it's good that we're shutting it down.
0: We're moving on.
1: Mondays are super fun. Let's get it over with.
0: I sense a little sarcasm in your voice.
1: What? Me? No.
0: All right, guys. Well, that does it for us. Tomorrow is your Taco Tuesday show. Can't wait to come on back here. Taco Tuesdays. And again, we'll have more passes for you to win to go down to Beers on the Boards at Martell's Tiki Bar in Point Pleasant Beach on November the 7th. So make sure you're back here for 7:10 tomorrow morning for Game Time. Tomorrow we do Top That.
1: Top That.
0: There you go. Rochelle, love that.
1: Top That.
0: All right, guys. So that does it for us. We're out of here. Enjoy your day. The entire week is going to be absolutely gorgeous. Sunny skies. Just beautiful weather out there. So enjoy. And that's it. So we're out of here. Rochelle.

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It's Michelle Amabile. Monday morning miracle. Are my Giants really in first place? They were giving me a heart attack yesterday. Jameis, those interceptions, but then came the big plays, the touchdowns, the interception at the end. We're alive, baby. You want

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1: Jersey weather. Nor'easter next Monday morning forecast. Sunshine today, high near 72. Clear tonight, low around 48. And Tuesday, sunshine and a high near 62, which is what it is right now in Asbury Park, 62 in Point Pleasant and Boss HQ.

do we have for you kids? How about booze? Greg T in the morning with Rochelle. It's your chance to win a pair of tickets to Beers on the Boards, Martell's Tiki Bar in Point Pleasant Beach, November 7th. 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

107.1 The Boss. It's October. It's birthday month in my house. First birthday today. Happy birthday to my daughter, Alyssa, 19 years old, freshman at Monmouth University. Got an early birthday present. Monmouth University football team, big victory this weekend. 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

107.1 The Boss, 99.7 FM. Michelle Amabile with the power trio known as the Police. Doesn't get any better than that. So how was your weekend? Did you go to the zombie walk on Saturday? I'm looking at all these pictures, and I'm so impressed with the commitment to the costumes, especially all the women that were dressed like Nikki from Obsession. You know, that was creative. Got to step up my Halloween game. How do you top the zombie walk? What are you going to do for your costumes? Well, next weekend's looking pretty good, and 107.1 The Boss is going to be out at the 35th Annual Ocean County Italian Festival. That's happening on Grant Avenue in Seaside Heights. 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
5: 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This is The Boss.

to the costumes at the zombie walk, but, you know, they're saying that being sexy for Halloween is played out. We're still celebrating Mean Girls Day around here. What, I can't be a sexy Eleanor Roosevelt? Sexy is out? Or a sexy zombie Mariah Carey? What's going on this year with Halloween? 107.1 The Boss.

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I've got gift cards for Froyo Cafe in Aberdeen all this week. 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
2: Good afternoon. I'm Valerie Seagraves. We're still working through what our rare September nor'easter left behind. There were about 10 beaches that really got banged up. And again, people just saying over and over, like Sandy.
3: We get like 2 to 3 foot rollers in here and it just smashed up the docks and it was just complete chaos. Everybody scrambling to get their boats out.
2: U.S. Congressman Frank Pallone from Monmouth County says the state meets the criteria for about $17.5 million in federal aid. Rutgers police are investigating an early morning assault in New Brunswick where one person was injured. This from News 12.
4: Police say there was a verbal fight between the victim and a group of people. The victim was hit and sent to the hospital.
2: It was shortly after 2 a.m. this weekend in the parking lot of the Zeta Tau Alpha fraternity on Union Street. The announcement from Cornell is expected this week on which outside law firm will come in to examine the university's response to the Frat House 7 gang rape. While outrage grows as to the handling of Jane Doe's alleged case, ABC News.

0: reports the district attorney blames the campus police, as does New York Governor Kathy Hochul, but she's not letting the DA off the hook either.
1: An investigator said the DA's office declined to review other materials gathered by Cornell police in the following weeks, including additional interviews. But the DA says his office was not provided the full picture by the university.
0: University President Michael Kotlikoff releasing a video message this weekend, the Tompkins County DA now off the case, supporting the governor's decisions. The report card is in. The weather caused most of New Jersey Transit's cancellations over the last few months. You couldn't call it another summer from hell, but it was still rough going for a lot of passengers. Not equipment failures, although those did play a part. Commuters not happy with higher prices and continued spotty service.
2: We have gotten brand new buses coming into the system. We are getting trains that will be coming into the system in December or January.
0: Chris Calori, head of the agency, defending the independent report. And it seems like everyone's weighing in on the big music lawsuit against Olivia Dean. Accident or not? And no word from her side yet. The publisher of Bill Withers' catalog is suing Universal Music Group, Capitol Records, Sony Music Publishing, and Cobalt Music Publishing over Olivia Dean's 2025 song, I've Seen It.
3: I've heard it laced in every song, still the words all come out wrong.
4: I see the crystal raindrops fall and the beauty of it all.
0: The suit alleges that I've Seen It unlawfully copies protected musical elements from Bill Withers' 1981 R&B classic Just the Two of Us, particularly that distinct melody. Just the Two of Us became a number two hit on the U.S. Billboard Hot 100, winning the 1982 Grammy for Best R&B Song. I've Seen It is the closing track on Dean's breakthrough album, which also earned her the 2026 Grammy for Best New Artist. That's your Boss News Update. I'm Valerie Seagraves on 107.1, The Boss, and 99.7.
5: 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Nor'easter, Nick.

48. And on Tuesday, plenty of sunshine. Highs in the lower 60s, around 62 at the shore. 65 in Little Silver, 67 Forked River, and 66 Boss HQ. It's Michelle After Lunch. Got classic hits and more, at least 52 minutes.

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Mark, I don't know about you, but I am over rain. One silver lining in that cloud. 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

Automobile. Halloween time is here. Did you hit up the Spirit of Halloween shop? My cat's going to be an angel. I already got her costume. Could always be a Demon Hunter Toy Story. Oh, speaking of which, how about Taylor Swift at the New York Knicks game with that Stevie Nicks shirt? Olivia Rodrigo in the pink Peter Pan collar dress. Dolly Parton, of course. Or a shrub from Bad Bunny's Super Bowl performance. Dress you up for Halloween could always be Madonna. Tried and true, The Boss.

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How about this weather? 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
1: 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Anywhere on that free Boss app. It's Michelle Amabile. It's the spooky season, Halloween. And you know who does magical things with candy? Chocolate carousel, especially the chocolate-covered pretzels with the Reese's Pieces or the M&M's. Ah, so good. They also make some cookies that are pretty spectacular. You can sample it by signing up to be the 107.1 The Boss Business of the Day. 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And he's going to get a delicious delivery courtesy of Chocolate Carousel on Belmar Boulevard, along with the 107.1 The Boss t-shirt. Enjoy those cake pops and all the treats. If you want to be the 107.1 The Boss Business of the Day, it is so easy to do. 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Got the Blue Plate special coming up and some celebrating for Taylor Swift. Happy day in her house. Chiefs had a win. We got her coming up.
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1071 The Boss. Did you check out that birthday cake Taylor Swift gave Dakota Johnson on Saturday Night Live? It was turquoise and white. It was pretty. Chocolate carousel could probably make an opalite cake for Taylor in December. 1071 The Boss.

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2: 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And I've got a gift card for you. And Froyo Aberdeen at 73 cents an ounce is literally the cheapest sweet treat you are going to get in Monmouth County. And they've got all the flavors. Cake batter, pumpkin spice for October. Ugh, my mouth is watering just thinking about it. I'll have that coming up for you. But first, it's the Blue Plate Special. Paging Dr. Noah Drake, going back to General Hospital. This is Rick Springfield. This is Don't Talk to Strangers on the Blue Plate Special, 107.1 The Boss.

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Trick or treat. I don't want any eggs thrown at me. 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

0: Who's this?
1: Oh, my God, Sue. 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And I'm having such a bad day at work today, so.
0: Well, let's turn.

0: Let's turn that frown upside down. 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What flavors do you like?
1: Oh, my God. Well, peanut butter is my favorite, or like strawberry, or like caramel. But I don't know if they have that, but caramel is actually my one favorite, salted caramel.
0: That all sounds delicious. How about some peanut butter with caramel on top and maybe some M&M's? 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Can I come with you?
1: Yes!
0: At 73 cents an ounce, this is the best deal in town. Froyo Cafe.
1: Since I haven't had a good date in a while, this will be my, something to look forward to, right? Better than a guy.
0: Congratulations, and tell everyone who's Jersey's classic Froyo connection.
1: Yes, it is. I'm a big fan. 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

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Well, Sia doesn't have to work so hard anymore. 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

0: 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If you missed it the first time, or maybe you weren't born yet, you could relive George Michael, The Faith Tour, coming out movie theaters December 11th this year. It's got 35mm footage from his Paris concert, and Mary McCartney has a short film, Finding Faith, that will play right before it. Going to be a great night at the movies. Still to come in the next 15 minutes, music on the way from Modern English and Maroon 5, Eminem's Halloween. The Boss.
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107.1 The Boss. Are you rooting for Team Adam on The Voice? Two New Jerseyans on the team, Destiny and Connor. Going to be a great season. Maroon 5 on The Boss.

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2: 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Pat Benatar and the Goo Goo Dolls coming up. It's Monday. Got football tonight. And, of course, baseball. Go Yankees. Got a hit tonight, guys. Use those bats. 107.1 The Boss.

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5: Nor'easter Knicks Monday forecast, sunny and 72, clear down to 48 tonight, sunny on Tuesday, 62. Wouldn't it be nice if it was 72 on Halloween and you could wear a costume like what Nor'easter Nick is modeling on his Facebook page right now? Neanderthal Nick, caveman Nick. You know, he's promoting his Halloween costume party October 17th at the Collingswood Ballroom on White Horse Pike. And I think he's giving away tickets, too, if you want to party with Nick. The proceeds go to his rainy day fund. And you can be as sexy as you want at Nor'easter Nick's Halloween costume party. It is 70 in Howell, Jackson, and Boss HQ.

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0: 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Who's wearing pink today and all this month? October is Breast Cancer Awareness Month. There's always breast cancer awareness walks happening all month. Got off to a great start at Six Flags Great Adventure this weekend with the Susan G. Komen More Than Pink Walk. There's always a breast cancer walk on the boardwalk, Point Pleasant. My family has been affected by breast cancer. My Aunt Fran is a survivor. So that is why I am very honored to once again be hosting the Atlantic Medical Imaging Girls Night Out. And this year we're doing it in Toms River at 864 Route 37 West Toms River. This is always a fun night. I know mammograms don't sound like fun, but this is a fun night because you get to talk to the female physicians. There's always refreshments and drinks. We have tarot card readings. We have massages. We do nails. There's just so much going on, and I'd love to see you there. Join me. This is October 20th. 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Rochelle and I had a great time last year and hope to see you this year as well. Still to come in the next 15 minutes, Bruce next.
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0: Hey, it's Michelle from 107.1 The Boss. 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

107.1 The Boss. Springsteen on Sunday had so much fun at Participation. They're going to do it again November 22nd. Details at 107.1theboss.com. That's it for me. Michelle Amabile had more to tell you. I'm out of time. Al Levine on the scene next. 107.1 The Boss.

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It's Levine on the scene. Billy Joel and the River of Dreams is floating along. All I can think of right now is the Witch's Paddle for a Cause in Spring Lake happening on the 11th. Maybe they should play this song. That's going to be a weird sight. Great cause, though. The Boss.

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3: Jersey weather.
4: Nor'easter Nick's latest forecast. Sun 70 today. Clear tonight, 47. What? Tomorrow, sun in 63. Old Bridge has 69. Barnegat has 70. It's 69 at Boss HQ.

107.1 The Boss, 99.7 South Jersey. What's up? Levine on the scene. It is Global James Bond Day. So for the foreplay at 4, we'll play James Bond songs or songs that should have been James Bond songs. I mean, another one, Bites of Dust, could have been, right? This will be interesting. Now I got Go West, 107.1 The Boss, and 99.7.

0: see how manic the Yankees can make it for the Tampa Bay Rays tonight at 8. 107.1 The Boss, 99.7 South Jersey. The Manic Monday is definitely underway. I'm Levine on the scene. Katie Rose Clark is going to play Dolly Parton in the Broadway musical that was just announced. She was the Dolly Parton in the Nashville production. And, of course, we know that this thing is going to preview on Broadway St. James Theater Monday, December 7th, with official opening January 19, 2027. Just thought you'd like to know that. More classic hits on the way from U2 and the Eagles coming up.
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2: Good afternoon. I'm Hunter Farman with your 4 o'clock Boss News Update. A tragic situation in Upper Freehold over the weekend after a child was killed and a woman injured after they were hit by a reversing vehicle while in the parking lot used by Screamin' Hill Brewery and Bullock Farms. It happened Saturday just after 11 a.m., with the two businesses later posting on social media that they would be closed Sunday following an emergency in their lot. An investigation into that accident remains ongoing. A 5K charity race in Belmar was canceled on Saturday after a police dog brought attention to a suspicious vehicle during a security sweep just before the race was set to kick off. Ultimately, no threats were found after officers conducted a search of the vehicle in question. Organizers for the Friendly Sons of the Shillelagh Pat McGovern 5K have since announced that the annual race will be folded into the Lake Como 5K set for October 10th. Well, for the first time since controversy broke at Cornell University over their handling of an alleged rape case, the school's president has publicly commented, calling the situation deeply disturbing, adding that they are committed to investigating.
3: We are listening. We are learning. We are committed to communicating more openly. And where we can do better, we will.
2: Inquiries remain underway into the allegations made by a Jane Doe that she was sexually assaulted by multiple men while at a frat house in 2024. Her lawyer told CNN yesterday that his client has received threats since that story first broke. And major delays on NJ Transit trains this morning, with officials citing an Amtrak issue inside one of the Hudson River tunnels. Trains on all lines were subject to up to 60-minute delays both in and out of Penn Station, New York, while others were canceled outright. As of earlier this afternoon, those issues were still present, albeit with significantly shorter delays on rail lines, including both the Northeast Corridor and the North Jersey Coast. Now with your latest forecast, here's Nor'easter Nick.
4: Good afternoon, everybody. Sunshine remains locked in. We got lots of sunshine and blue skies pretty much all week long. So take advantage of it. Make those outdoor plans and whatnot. As we go into Tuesday, Wednesday, Thursday, temperatures are status quo in the upper 60s and 70s. In the Norcast Weather Center, I'm Nor'easter Nick.
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7: It is Global James Bond Day. So we're playing songs from James Bond movies and songs that could have been in James Bond movies. I mean, take, for instance, Billy Joel's Only the Good Die Young. Was not on the soundtrack, but it does kind of feel like a James Bond song. We're mixing it up today, trying to make it interesting. Foreplay at 4, Billy Joel on The Boss.

0: 4.
1: Number 3.
0: It is Global James Bond Day. One of my favorite James Bond moments is Dr. No overseeing a situation where James is strapped to a wooden plank and there's a laser beam heading straight for his crotch. James Bond says to Dr. No, "What do you expect me to do?" And Dr. No says, "I expect you to die." View to a kill. Ooh, that still makes me kind of cringe. Duran Duran's 4 Played 4. 107.1 The Boss and 99.7.

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2: It is Global James Bond Day. So all four Play It 4 songs have something to do with James Bond movies or could have been on James Bond movie soundtracks. This was, of course, on Live and Let Die, and I think it is the, it is a quintessential James Bond song. Come on. It's McCartney. Live and Let Die on The Boss. When you were

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1: Jersey traffic and weather
0: together.
2: 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Well, not much happening out there as we start our afternoon commute on the roadways. It's just a lot of road work. Parkway, inner roadway northbound between 120 in Old Bridge to north of the JBJ service area in Sayreville. One left lane is closed. They've been at that for a couple of weeks now at this point, so that's not all that surprising. We also have some road work on the Turnpike and the outer roadway southbound out at Interchange 11 and the Parkway in Woodbridge. One ramp is closed. Everything else should be finishing up in the next couple of minutes here, but if you do see some construction happening, make sure you drive carefully. Move over for workers and go a little bit slow. I'm Hunter Farman with Traffic, 1071 The Boss.
3: Jersey weather.
4: No worries to Nick's latest forecast. It's sun and 70 the rest of today. Clear tonight, 47. That's right, he said 47. I gotta wear long pants again? It's gonna be sunny and 63 the high tomorrow. Parlin has 68. Barnegat Light has 68. It's 68 at Boss HQ.
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When I wake

107.1 The Boss, 99.7 South Jersey, and of course the free Boss app. I'm going to be 500 miles, and it'll only cost me $10,000 in gas to get there. 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When I

1071, The Boss, the station you hear everywhere. Jersey's own 1071, The Boss. Can you imagine Facebook using this as their theme song? Some guy sitting down at his computer going, I want to look up somebody that I used to know. Now that I think about that, it sounds kind of creepy.

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0: together.
2: Well, we've really got the normal stuff out there for you. Just a couple of minor delays out on the parkway northbound as you approach the Toms River Toll Plaza. And then again, approaching Route 138 in Wall. And then once more in Middlesex County Parkway northbound as you get off the Driscoll Bridge and head into Woodbridge. But again, those are all just minor delays at this point. Nothing that's going to slow you down for any more than just a couple of minutes. Some road work still happening on the parkway as well. This is in the inner roadway northbound, north of 120 in Old Bridge to the parkway and the JBJ service area in Sayreville. One left lane is closed there. I'm Hunter Farman with traffic, 107.1 The Boss.
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2: Good afternoon. I'm Hunter Farman with your 5 o'clock Boss News Update. Five firefighters suffered injuries on Friday after two of their trucks collided while on Route 79 in Marlboro while they were both responding to a call. Officials say that both fire trucks were from Morganville, with one rear-ending the other and trapping at least two people inside. All five firefighters were taken to a local hospital and listed in stable condition. The crash forced Route 79 to shut down between Station and Harbor Roads for a number of hours during the afternoon commute. Roughly 300 JCP&L customers in Union Beach were without power this morning following a power line issue and blown fuses at the intersection of Route 36 and Union Avenue. The energy company later said that crews were able to repair those lines around 10 a.m. this morning, restoring power to those without it, as well as restoring service to a traffic light at that intersection which had gone out. There's been no word so far on what exactly caused those fuses to burn out in the first place. Former Republican Speaker of the House Dennis Hastert, who held the chair longer than any other member of his party, but was later sentenced to prison in a hush money case, has died. He was 84 years old.
3: I never envisioned that this former teacher and wrestling coach from Kendall County, Illinois, would have the opportunity to lead the United States House of Representatives.
2: His family says Hastert died of natural causes. He was Speaker of the House from 1999 until 2007, though his legacy was later marred by that prison sentence, along with allegations that he had molested high school athletes while he was a wrestling coach. And at long last, minor league hockey is back in our state's capital as the Trenton Ironhawks held their first public practice earlier today ahead of their first game of their debut season later this month. The team, affiliated with the NHL's New York Islanders, will play their first game at the Cure Insurance Arena on the 24th. This morning's practice was their first public appearance on the ice. Now with your latest forecast, here's Nor'easter Nick.
4: Zero issues on your evening commute. Mother Nature's going to cooperate for the most part. We've got beautiful weather overall. Tonight we'll drop down into the 40s, even some upper 30s possible to the north and west, believe it or not. Yeah, it's going to get kind of cold tonight and tomorrow night. So you'll have to wake up and break out your hoodies and chilly weather gear. In the Norcast Weather Center, I'm Nor'easter Nick.
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Playing Classic Hits and more for Beach Haven. Just got out of work. What do we do now? Oh, okay. What else? And have some fun. Delight is on the balls.

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2: 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Well, still not much happening out there on the roadways. All things considered, it really is a pretty good Monday evening for you as you head home from work. We do have some delays out on I-287 southbound, south of exit 7 in Piscataway to exit 4 in Edison, and then again 287 northbound from exit 8 in Piscataway up to exit 10 in Franklin. Garden State Parkway, we still have that road work in the inner roadway northbound, north of 120 in Old Bridge to north of the JBJ service area in Sarrville. One left lane is closed there. And then we just have some delays on Route 18 southbound, north of the John Lynch Bridge in Piscataway, out to the Old Bridge Turnpike in East Brunswick. Monmouth and Ocean counties right now are actually looking really good. No major issues to speak of. I'm Hunter Farman with traffic, 107.1 The Boss.
3: Jersey weather.
4: Nor'easter Nick's latest forecast. It's sun and 70 the rest of today. Clear tonight down to 47. Tomorrow, sun and only 63. Perth Amboy has 67. Bayville has 68. It is 67 at Boss HQ.
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8: 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It's our way of saying thanks for listening to 107.1 The Boss. It's time to huddle up with 107.1 The Boss for the 107.1 The Boss $10,000 Football You Pick'em Challenge. 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

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Jersey's own 1071 The Boss. You know what makes a cover version even better? When the OG gets in there and does his thing. Uncle Cracker with Don't Be Gray, Drift Away.

107.1 The Boss, 99.7 South Jersey. Oh, this is so exciting. Paramount and Warner Brothers have finally merged together, and they've come up with a new name for the merge. It's Skydance. Now, hopefully they don't do a Skydance all over your credit card bill like Hulu and Disney Plus just did. Here's DHT on The Boss.

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0: together.
2: Well, we're still looking pretty good. And you know what? You are too while we're at it. We do have a couple of small delays out on Route 9 southbound from Bordenton Avenue in Sayreville out to Route 34 in Old Bridge, but all lanes are open there. Those delays are volume related, and it's really not all that bad. Same thing on Route 18 southbound north of the John Lynch Bridge in Piscataway to the Old Bridge Turnpike in East Brunswick. All lanes open there as well. But the Parkway, Turnpike, Interstates, those are looking good in Monmouth, Ocean, and Middlesex counties. And even better still, we have no reports of any accidents or major slowdowns out there, so things are looking good. I'm Hunter Farman with Traffic, 107.1 The Boss.
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2: Good evening. I'm Hunter Farman with your 6 o'clock Boss News Update. A tragic situation in Upper Freehold over the weekend after a child was killed and a woman injured after they were hit by a reversing vehicle while in the parking lot used by Screamin' Hill Brewery and Bullock Farms. It happened Saturday just after 11 a.m., with the two businesses later posting on social media that they would be closed Sunday following an emergency in their lot. An investigation into that accident remains ongoing. A 5K charity race in Belmar was canceled on Saturday after a police dog brought attention to a suspicious vehicle during a security sweep just before the race was set to kick off. Ultimately, no threats were found after officers conducted a search of the vehicle in question. Organizers for the Friendly Sons of the Shillelagh Pat McGovern 5K have since announced that the annual race will be folded into the Lake Como 5K set for October 10th. Well, for the first time since controversy broke at Cornell University over their handling of an alleged rape case, the school's president has publicly commented, calling the situation deeply disturbing, adding that they are committed to investigating.
3: We are listening. We are learning. We are committed to communicating more openly. And where we can do better, we will.
2: Inquiries remain underway into the allegations made by a Jane Doe that she was sexually assaulted by multiple men while at a frat house in 2024. Her lawyer told CNN yesterday that his client has received threats since that story first broke. And major delays on NJ Transit trains this morning, with officials citing an Amtrak issue inside one of the Hudson River tunnels. Trains on all lines were subject to up to 60-minute delays both in and out of Penn Station, New York, while others were canceled outright. As of earlier this afternoon, those issues were still present, albeit with significantly shorter delays on rail lines, including both the Northeast Corridor and the North Jersey Coast. 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
4: It's going to get kind of chilly out there overnight. We'll drop down into probably the mid and upper 40s for the most part, a little bit warmer towards the coast, and then towards the mountains, could get down into the 30s. Tons of sunshine Tuesday, Wednesday, Thursday, a nice week ahead. Make sure you're making those plans to be outdoors. In the Norcast Weather Center, I'm Nor'easter Nick.
5: 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Pat Levine is on the scene. 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

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Anybody win? I want to know. 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
0: together.
2: Well, there's a crash out on Route 34 northbound right now. This is out near Earl Naval Base in Colts Neck. One right lane is closed, so use some caution if you are traveling up that way. We also now have some delays on the parkway southbound, exiting at 130 BA and Route 1 in Woodbridge. All lanes are open there. Delays on 9 southbound from Bordenton Avenue in Sayreville out to Route 34 in Old Bridge. All lanes are open. And Route 18 southbound, you've got some pockets of volume north of the John Lynch Bridge in Piscataway.

0: out to the Old Bridge Turnpike in East Brunswick. Everything else, Monmouth, Ocean, Middlesex counties, is looking just fine. I'm Hunter Farman with traffic, 107.1 The Boss. Jersey
1: weather. Nor'easter Nick's latest forecast on 70 the rest of today, which is about 5 minutes left. Clear tonight, 47. Yikes. Tomorrow, sun and 63 the high. Yeah, feels like fall now. Piscataway has 66. Beach Haven, 67. It's 66 Boss HQ.
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1071 The Boss, 99.7 South Jersey. You hear this story about the New Jersey deer that was roaming around with that stuff stuck to his antlers. They finally got him. They tracked him down, shot him with a tranquilizer gun, and freed him of his baggage. I would sign up for at least one of those things, either the baggage freeing or the tranquilizer gun. Here's Kenny Loggins entering the danger zone. I don't know about you. 1071 The Boss.

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0: together.
2: And as we finish things up here on this Monday evening, we still have those delays on the parkway in Middlesex County, southbound, exiting at 130 BA and Route 1 in Woodbridge. Nothing terrible at this point, but you are going to be slowed down if you're traveling in that direction. Still have delays on Route 9 southbound near Bordentown Avenue in Sarrville to north of Route 34 in Old Bridge. All lanes are open there. Same thing on Route 18 southbound north of the John Lynch Bridge in Piscataway to the Old Bridge Turnpike in East Brunswick. All lanes open there as well. Everything else, Monmouth, Ocean, Middlesex counties, no issues to report. Everything else on the Parkway, Turnpike, and the interstates is looking A-OK. I'm Hunter Farman with Traffic, 107.1 The Boss.
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2: Good evening. I'm Hunter Farman with your 7 o'clock Boss News Update. Five firefighters suffered injuries on Friday after two of their trucks collided while on Route 79 in Marlboro while they were both responding to a call. Officials say that both fire trucks were from Morganville, with one rear-ending the other and trapping at least two people inside. All five firefighters were taken to a local hospital and listed in stable condition. The crash forced Route 79 to shut down between Station and Harbor Roads for a number of hours during the afternoon commute. Roughly 300 JCP&L customers in Union Beach were without power this morning following a power line issue and blown fuses at the intersection of Route 36 and Union Avenue. The energy company later said that crews were able to repair those lines around 10 a.m. this morning, restoring power to those without it, as well as restoring service to a traffic light at that intersection which had gone out. There's been no word so far on what exactly caused those fuses to burn out in the first place. Former Republican Speaker of the House Dennis Hastert, who held the chair longer than any other member of his party, but was later sentenced to prison in a hush money case, has died. He was 84 years old.
3: I never envisioned that this former teacher and wrestling coach from Kendall County, Illinois, would have the opportunity to lead the United States House of Representatives.
2: His family says Hastert died of natural causes. He was Speaker of the House from 1999 until 2007, though his legacy was later marred by that prison sentence, along with allegations that he had molested high school athletes while he was a wrestling coach. And at long last, minor league hockey is back in our state's capital as the Trenton Ironhawks held their first public practice earlier today ahead of their first game of their debut season later this month. The team, affiliated with the NHL's New York Islanders, will play their first game at the Cure Insurance Arena on the 24th. This morning's practice was their first public appearance on the ice. Now with your latest forecast, here's Nor'easter Nick.
4: It's going to get kind of chilly out there overnight. We'll drop down into probably the mid and upper 40s for the most part. A little bit warmer towards the coast and then towards the mountains. Could get down into the 30s. Tons of sunshine Tuesday, Wednesday, Thursday. A nice week ahead. Make sure you're making those plans to be outdoors. In the Norcast Weather Center, I'm Nor'easter Nick.
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11: Nor'easter Nick's latest forecast, clear tonight and 47. Tomorrow, sun and 63. Plainsboro has 64. Beachwood has 64. It's 64 at Boss HQ.

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Greg T. and Rochelle to entertain tomorrow morning after 6. Something cool to win at 7:10. 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
1: That's one cool song from Toy Story 5, Taylor Swift. 107.1 The Boss and 99.7 South Jersey. You see the comments from Todd Rundgren about Taylor Swift? Calls her mediocre. Who can't possibly be jealous? He's Todd Rundgren. Well, maybe he really thinks she's mediocre.

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Those things are awesome.

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